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0: 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I'm Scott Less as KISM, and DeWarden Bodie have the kitchen upgrade you've been waiting for, the KISM 10K Kitchen, a chance to stock your kitchen with high-quality appliances from Bosch. 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
2: 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My buying process was comfortable with no hard sell. We went about it at my pace when I was ready. We did most of it over the phone. From the sales and financing department to the folks in service who looked at my trade-in, everyone was more than fair, honest, and super accommodating. And here's something that's reassuring. When I walk into Dewey, I see many of the same faces who have served me over the years. You can trust these folks for both new and pre-owned purchases, and the folks at Dewey are always involved in our community, recently donating blankets and cancer care kits to Peace Health St. Joseph Cancer Center and school supplies to the Eagle Ridge Elementary teachers. That's what I'm talking about. That's community-minded. That's Dewey Griffin Subaru.

0: 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That's community-minded. 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

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I still haven't found what I'm looking for. I'm Scott Less, rocking a block of nonstop classic rock. Looking for a place to celebrate Oktoberfest this weekend? We've got one for you. 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

0: 92.9 KISM, the Rolling Stones, and Gimme Shelter. 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

0: 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Black Hole Sun, they helped to kick off the NFL season and the home opener of the Seattle Seahawks by performing live. 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The game day victory vault. 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
2: The 2026 Noisy Waters Mural Festival has announced the winners and selected the three artists who will go on to create Bellingham's next permanent large-scale murals. Artists came from all over the country and Canada to compete in the festival. They were selected through public vote. The winning recipients will return to Bellingham to create these murals, unveiling spring and summer 2027. The festival was put on by Paper Whale, a nonprofit organization that transforms underutilized spaces in Bellingham, and we thank them for this good news.
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0: 92.9 KISM, Billy Idol and Rebel Yell. Seattle Seahawks, tough one yesterday. I expect them to get back into the winning column coming up on Sunday when they take on the winless Chargers. And a chance for you to win Seahawk tickets by joining KISM on Wednesday. A hump day happy hour at Kolschen Brewing, James Street location. We'll be there from 3 to 6. 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

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My name is Charlie Steele, back in the air chair, driving this rock and roll train all the way up till midnight. REO on the way. Right now, The Who, KISM.

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0: their 1978 album, You Can Tune a Piano, But You Can't Tune a Fish. That's REO Speedwagon on 92.9 KISM. My name is Charlie Steele. Glad to be back in here. Took a little time off last week. Went down to the Florida Keys. And people are asking me, what'd you do down there? I'm like, I did what you do when you go to the Florida Keys. Lay around and drink beer and got a little bit of a tan. You don't make plans down there. You just, if you ever think about going, just grab some flip-flops, old pair of shorts, and if you got some beer shirts, put that on. You'll feel like a local down there. I got Mellencamp of the Way, AC/DC coming up. Plus, I'll tell you how you can have your game day powered with the $5,000 Victory Vault. It's all coming up on KISM.
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41st Annual Farm Aid was held over the weekend. That is John Mellencamp, 92.9 KISM. They aired some of it on CNN. Sadly, I didn't watch it, though, because it was on Saturday, and I was watching college football. My name is Charlie. Still got Pink Floyd, Thin Lizzy on the way, and a song coming up next that led some listeners and some critics actually to label this band as a Christian rock band, which the group never intended. Find out what the song is and the band coming up for us next. And 92.9 KISM will power your game day experience with the $5,000 Game Day Victory Vault. 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

0: 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My name is Charlie Steele. We'll jump back into it. Guns N' Roses, also the Scorpions on the way. And a rocker whose middle name is Hercules is on the way for us coming up next. 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I'm going to have Scott Les out there. 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

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This is Charlie Steele. Aerosmith on deck, also Cream, Alice in Chains going to roll for us too as we're nonstop right now with Van Halen, KISM.

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92.9 KISM. Breast Cancer Awareness Month is coming up. You know, guys can get breast cancer. And a 62-year-old man discovered he had breast cancer when a buddy twisted his nipples during a boys' night out in Vegas. 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

0: From Jar of Flies, Alice in Chains, No Excuses on 92.9 KISM. This is Charlie Steele, Ozzy, Brian Adams on the way, and a band that once did a CMT crossroads with Taylor Swift coming up in the next set. And 92.9 KISM invites you out this weekend. 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
1: 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Way back in 2008, this band collaborated with Taylor Swift on an episode of CMT's Crossroads. 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

Greta Van Fleet and You Are the One, 92.9 KISM. On this day back in 1988, Ozzy released his fifth studio album, No Rest for the Wicked, first one featuring Zakk Wylde on guitar. From his debut album, though, this is Ozzy Crazy Train, KISM.

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Got some U2 on the way, whose 16th studio album, Carnival Deluxe, will be out on the 13th of November. It'll actually feature the last song Dolly Parton recorded before her death. Zeppelin now, though, KISM.

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0: Foreigner and Jukebox Hero, 92.9 KISM. This is Charlie Steele. Got Joan Jett, also ZZ Top on the way, and a band coming up that, along with Beach Boys, Scorpions, and Chicago, have one of the longest runs in music history. 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And coming up tomorrow morning, kick off your workday with Guy Ovanel at 10:45 as he runs down the biggest events of this day in rock history. 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

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Next year will mark the 65th anniversary of the founding of the Rolling Stones. 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

0: That's Queen 92.9 KISM. We'll reload. Got Zeppelin, also Red Riders, Lunatic Fringe, Black Sabbath on the way. And a band's coming to Climate Pledge Arena in Seattle for two shows next month. It's on the way for us coming up next. 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

82.9 KISM. Don't know about your neighborhood, but I'm starting to see some Halloween decorations go up in my neighborhood. Now we're seeing some of the limited time Halloween foods out there. There's now a spooky black Hidden Valley Ranch dressing. That just sounds disgusting. Who wants to see a bunch of black sludge on their salad? Billy Squire on KISM.

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92.9 KISM. Nancy Wilson says there is a new Heart album being released. They just finished up in the studio. It'll be their first new album in 10 years. No word on an actual date yet, though. This is Barracuda, KISM.

0: 2.9 KISM. This is Charlie Steele. We'll reload and get back into it. Go nonstop towards midnight. Got Rat, also the Rolling Stones on the way. And join KISM at Culsion Brewing on James Street for a hump day happy hour this Wednesday. We're out there from 3 until 6 for your chance to register to win Seahawks tickets. Scott Les will be out there. You can enjoy some award-winning beers. 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
1: Thanks for the little usher in there from somebody that sent that along.
2: That was Glenn.
1: All right, Glenn.
2: Glenn in Bow sent that little thing along to us. He texted it to us, so, you know, the audio isn't the cleanest, but the effort was good. We appreciate the playing. Thank you, Glenn.
1: Yeah. Well, it sounded like he had his electric guitar plugged in, so he must have had power. Some people don't. We had trees down on the way in this morning, forced me to take a different route to work, and you woke up to no power?
2: I didn't have any power. Now, there are not a lot of outages right now. I just checked the Snohomish PUD. There are no outages reported on Snohomish PUD, and PSE only has like 900 customers impacted in all of Western Washington right now. But I was one of them early this morning, so I left my place. I prep for about an hour or so before I come in here. And actually, I woke up at 2:20 when it happened. It was really weird. Like, because I have a fan in my room and I have a dehumidifier like in my room, and both of them went out, and I guess that woke me up, and I was like, oh, there's nothing going on here. And then I was afraid to go back to sleep because I knew the alarm was going to be iffy, and so that was pretty much how my morning started. And the drive in this morning around the lake, there was a lot of tree debris down.
1: That's what we had. No, with power was fine, like you said, in Snohomish County, but a couple big trees, one of them closing down Marine Drive.
2: Yeah, only a handful of outages, though, it appears, in Bellingham right now. And there are some down in Skagit County. I think Christine's place down in Mount Vernon had no power this morning.
1: I hope you get your power back by 11 o'clock this morning because the baseball playoffs begin and there's playoff baseball all day. So that'll be kind of nice on a blustery, ugly, raining kind of day to stay inside and watch a little of that.
2: Well, what they were saying on the meteorologist on the news this morning is that it's going to actually clear up for this afternoon. And it might not be a bad afternoon at all, but the rest of the morning, this is going to be a little dicey up here with the rain and the wind. There is a wind advisory going this morning. So that's the deal. And then tomorrow will be great. Sunshine and 62. So this morning on the show,
1: get back into some more kitchen disasters.
2: Yes.
1: Qualify folks for the 10K kitchen.
2: How about that? Yeah, $10,000 kitchen courtesy of Duarte and Bodie, a whole bunch of Bosch appliances. You pick what you want if you win this deal. And there'll be 50 finalists. We picked one finalist yesterday. We'll pick another one this morning. So keep those kitchen disaster stories coming to us. And we had all different appliances. Kitchen appliance disasters. Some appliance malfunctioned, or you busted it, or something. I don't know.
1: But there was flooding caused. There was suds to the cabinets. There were fires. There were all kinds of things.
2: Flooding, fire, smoke, you know, shattered glass, whatever you got. Get those

to us at 360-733-5476. And we'll have some Oktoberfest tickets for Oktoberfest in Ferndale to give away. Yeah, this feels like an Oktoberfest kind of morning. Again, that wind advisory going. Some gusts up here in Whatcom County could be in the 30 to 40 mile per hour range at times. Our studio lines and text lines are open. You can get us at 360-733-5476 and 360-733-KISM. It's Brad and John. Good to have you with us this morning.

0: 92.9 KISM. Here comes all the Oktoberfest stuff. In the last couple days of September here. And Ferndale. Listen to this. Ferndale will have their Oktoberfest coming up.
1: I think there's something different in these guys' beer.
0: Saturday, Pioneer Pavilion in Ferndale. It's their Oktoberfest. Now, one of the things they're going to be doing is the Power Wheels drag race at their Oktoberfest.
1: Grown-ups and Power Wheels?
0: I guess. It says, if you want to enter your battery-powered toy car, if you go to the Downtown Oktoberfest website for Ferndale, they have the entry forms there and all that stuff if you want to get in on it. I don't know what the top speeds are. I don't know if guys are doctoring their
1: power wheels. I'm wondering. Is somebody, getting the 20-volt battery and DeWalt wired in there or something to keep that thing rolling?
0: The music, dancing, and costume contest thing will be going on as well, and all kinds of traditional Bavarian games.
1: District Brewing will be there with the beer, Doc Swenson's cocktails, costume contest.
0: Yeah, tickets are $30, and that includes a couple of drink tickets. We've got some freebies here if you want to go this Saturday. It's from 5 to 10 p.m., Pioneer Pavilion in Ferndale.
1: It is 21 and over.
0: Yeah. The advanced forecast is looking pretty good for Saturday right now, so let's hope that holds. So if you want to get on the guest list for the Oktoberfest in Ferndale for this Saturday, is send us out a text at 360-733-5476, 360-733-KISM. And look around in that garage for the Power Wheels. See if you got something you can race. You can soup up the battery and get your...
1: Mess with the governor.
0: Yeah, get your toy car in the big race on Saturday.
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1: Yeah, there are a few power outages in the area this morning with a wind advisory going for the morning. A high of 54 today. The rain continues into the very early afternoon hours, so we're sitting at 56 right now. Our today's top three is kind of a KISM-centric top three, and we'll explain how that works in just a couple minutes. Brad and John, 92.9 with a Stone Temple Pilots.

0: Brad and John, 92.9 KISM, 553. Wind advisory this morning. The rain continues through the morning. A high of 54. Might get a little clearing this afternoon. And we're a little bit above the high, actually, right now, 56 degrees. Today is September 29th.
1: 929. The 929 KISM day, I guess, if you want to call it that.
0: So that is going to be our top three today. It's going to be a KISM thing today for 929 day.

0: What are the...
1: The things you hate about the Brad and John show. We need a top five.
0: The three signature artists that you think of when you think of this radio station.
1: When you hit the button, you're thinking one of these three bands might be playing.
0: Yeah. Yeah. And it could be three completely different eras of the classic rock. You know, when this format started in the mid-1980s, I think was the first, 85, I think was when the first classic rock format switched on. It was like 60s and 70s and only a few from the 1980s, because the 80s was only, you know, only 5 years into the decade. This format has really evolved over the years. 80s heavy, 90s are really making a charge in this format right now.
1: When I got here, it was
0: stuff has dropped off.
1: Yeah, when I got here, it was the classic rock and today's new music or something. So you get like new releases from Sting or like maybe Dave Matthews and stuff like that that would be mixed in. But straight classic rock for what, the last 20? Something like that?
0: As long as I've been here, it's been this. And now we do play some newer artists.
1: Yeah.
0: But that's, you know, that's not that often that happens. The bulk of the format.
1: And it's got a classic rock lean to it.
0: The bulk of the format is still what is classic rock, and that has changed over the last few decades for sure. So three artists that you think of when you think of this radio station. What are those three artists? Text in this morning, 360-733-5476, 360-733-KISM. This is not a complaint forum.
1: If
0: you hear too much Billy Squire or Foreigner, okay. I get it. But, I mean, the three artists
1: there was a lot of John Cougar Mellencamp and John Fogerty.
0: Yeah, there still is, I think, a lot of John Mellencamp.
1: At one point, there was a lot of Genesis and T-Rex.
0: Oh, was that the Carol Dooley days?
1: Carol Dooley days. Yeah. Little Eva Roy Gallagher was in there.
0: So the top three artists you think of when you think of this radio station. And text those in this morning. It is 929 day today, September 29th. 360-733-5476 and 360-733-KISM.
1: Dan says Eddie Money, Tom Petty, and Journey.
0: Yeah, that's good. I do like that the format has evolved. At first, I was kind of bothered a little bit by it. I mean, I started in 91 when it was... In 91, there were no hair bands on classic rock and most classic rock stations. That you wouldn't hear hair bands.
1: And we just had the 35th anniversary of Nevermind.
0: Yeah.
1: I mean, past the hair bands and into the grunge, now, and that's 35
0: now
1: years
0: Now you
1: ago.
0: Got hair bands, you got grunge, and all that stuff is coming in now. So text in 360-733-5476 at 745. We will reveal ours, you will reveal yours, and that's how that'll go. We got news and sports coming up next.
1: We were joking around yesterday, and one of the texters, Don from Chicago Don, and giving him grief about his Bears last night. Well, Don woke up laughing this morning. We'll get to that next.
2: How long does this thing last? Can I get it to go?
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4: 6 o'clock, the Brad and John Show. There is a wind advisory for the early hours this morning and some morning rain, but the forecast could improve by the afternoon. 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
5: Yeah, a rainy, windy day today. A wind advisory for this morning. Forecasters say, other than Forks, Bellingham will be getting the most rain, just over an inch here. Seattle under a quarter inch. Half inch for Whidbey Island and Everett. And Forks is expected to get over 2 inches of rain today. There are a handful of power outages in western Washington this morning. Hurricane Polo made landfall today on Mexico's Pacific coast. Strong winds and up to 12 inches of rain could hit parts of Baja California Sur. That's the southern portion of the peninsula there. Beach access was restricted Monday in Cabo San Lucas. The new minimum wage in Seattle will be $22.14 an hour beginning in January. That's according to the Office of Labor Standards. Right now it's $21.30 an hour, well above the federal minimum wage of $7.25 an hour, which hasn't moved in the last 17 years. Two U.S. Navy aviators survived after ejecting from their plane while it was landing on the carrier. This was off the coast of Virginia Monday on the USS Eisenhower. Four shipboard personnel received medical care. The Navy is not saying what caused the accident. They would only describe it as a mishap.
4: Does that mean both of them get that ceremonial tie for that group of people, that the necktie that comes from the people that make the ejector seats?
5: If they had that brand of ejector seat in their plane, yeah, they get the ties.
4: They're in the club.
5: And I got some sad news for the children of the 90s. Principal Belding is dead. Dennis Haskins, who played the principal on Saved by the Bell, was 75 years old. He'd been in an assisted living facility with Parkinson's for the last 8 years. On television, he played Principal Belding of Bayside High from 1989 to 1992 on Saved by the Bell, and then in various spinoffs through the rest of the 1990s. Your National Weather Service forecast: wind advisory this morning and morning rain, a high of 54. Could get some clearing this afternoon. Sunshine tomorrow and a high of 62. Seattle has 58. Ferndale has 56. 56 in Bellingham. 603. Let's do some sports with Brad.
4: Man, I'm in a pick'em group for just picking games, not like a fantasy football thing. But week three, there was a bunch of them I missed and did not see the Bears jumping up and beating the Eagles at Soldier Field last night. The Bears dominant in the 27-7 win over the Eagles, and the night belonged to Case Keenum. And they gave him the game ball, too. I mean, he went 24 of 34 for 247 yards, two touchdowns, no interceptions, and just a huge win. And that was a huge – he's been in the NFL for 14 years, but he has not started or played in a game since 2023 or so. He's 38 years old. John, he's got a couple kids that have come along that have never seen him play. And last night was the first time they got to see their dad play. You know, he'd been holding a clipboard. And they've that's what you do, Dad? And then all of a sudden, he's out there slinging it.
5: Dad, how come you're not good enough?

0: to getting any of the games.
1: Yeah. Well, he showed them last night. That's a pretty cool moment. Lots of quarterback news. The Giants traded for the Vikings' J.J. McCarthy. And they say Jameis Winston's still QB number one, and they still got Jackson Dart in the long term. But they had to get a little something more in the quarterback room. So the what was that? For a fifth-round pick, they let J.J. McCarthy go to the Giants. And the Buccaneers' Baker Mayfield will be out at least 3 weeks with a thumb injury. He had a dislocated thumb on his throwing hand that he suffered in the loss on Sunday. I think that was... that just saw him go down. The Thursday night game that brings the action back around will be Pittsburgh at Cleveland. The number one team in college football is still Texas with Georgia, Notre Dame, Miami, Ohio State, Indiana, Alabama, Florida, Ole Miss, and BYU making up the top 10. And they're going to need some new coaches to make up the dugout for the Mariners. They say they're going to go outside the organization to look for their new manager. After Dan Wilson was let go, Jerry DePoto said, "We need fresh thought. We need something new. We need a shift in programming. It could be a shift in messaging. It should be a shift in language. Maybe it should be a shift in the position that you hold, because the president of baseball operations seems about where the problem starts." Coach Manny Atkin, the infield coach, the hitting coach, and the first base coach were all let go yesterday as well. And the playoffs start today with four wild card games up first at 11 o'clock. Philly and Atlanta, Chicago, the White Sox at Houston, and Boston at New York, and the Cubs at San Diego right through the rest of the afternoon. 6:06 on the Brad and John Show.
0: It is 9/29 day today, September 29th. So, because it's 9/29 in honor of 92.9 KISM, give us the three core artists that you think of when you think of KISM. Not necessarily your favorite artists, but three artists that we pound a lot, we play a lot here. It's like, you know, it's almost like if I turn it on, I bet I hear one of these three. Give us those three. George in Chilliwack gives you Led Zeppelin, AC/DC, and Nirvana.
1: That's pretty solid.
0: You got, from the 360, you got somebody's given us Steve Miller, Heart, Guns N' Roses. Charlie in listening to us in Texas gives you Led Zeppelin, Boston, and Tom Petty.
1: Steve Miller, Heart, and Guns N' Roses from the 360.
0: So what are the three that you think of when you think of KISM? First three artists that come to mind are today's top three.
1: This one made some lists, too.
0: Text them in for 7:45 this morning.
1: I can't believe this is less than 2 weeks away.
0: Kitchen disaster story next. Kitchen appliance disaster.
1: We'll call Eric.

0: 92.9 KISM. When's the concert for these guys?
1: There's two. There's one coming up on the 10th. Not this Saturday, but next Saturday, the 10th and 12th. At Climate Pledge.
0: Oh, they have two at Climate Pledge.
1: Yes.
0: Okay.
1: With a day in between.
0: We're giving away another 10K kitchen. DeWard and Bodie, celebrating their 80th anniversary, came to us and said, boys, how about we upgrade somebody's kitchen before the holidays? $10,000 shopping spree of Bosch kitchen appliances, and they'll have it by the end of October. You'll win it the end of October. That's what we're giving away on the 31st. So, yeah, you'll have it in plenty of time for some holiday cooking.
1: Those scary appliances will go out the door on Halloween.
0: We'll have 50 finalists.
1: And the good ones come in.
0: You got a 1 in 50 chance of winning this thing. If you're one, we had a finalist yesterday. We're going to pick another one today. And what we're looking for is your best kitchen appliance disaster story. You text that in 360-733-5476 or the email bradandjohn@kism.com.
1: Eric out in Custer sent us a text later in the show yesterday, and he jumped up early on his day off today, and we appreciate that, Eric, because we wanted him to tell us about the time he tried to make some French fries when he was 10 or 11 years old. Good morning, Eric.
2: Good morning.
0: Hey, Eric. So what is the appliance involved in this disaster?
2: Well, it ended up involving several. It started on the stove, and it ended up involving the sink, the counters, the countertops, the microwave, the hood, exhaust fan above the oven.
0: You took out all the stuff?
1: A bomb in there?
0: Yeah, those are
2: my sister would get home from school at about 3, and my parents didn't get home until 6 or 8, and so we were home by ourselves a lot, and I decided I wanted to make some fries, and my sister was in her room, and so I put some oil in a cast iron skillet and threw some fries in there, and then I was watching cartoons, and the next thing I knew, there was black smoke rolling out of the kitchen. So I went to tell my sister that there was a fire, and she threw a shoe at my head and slammed the door in my face, and so my decision was to try and grab the skillet and take it outside, and I made about 3 steps when the splashing grease got on my hands, so I dropped the skillet on the other countertop, which set that countertop on fire and those cabinets on fire.
0: Damn.
2: And by this time, the fire alarm went off, and my sister came out to see what was going on, and she threw cooking flour on it, which spreads it, and that caught the sink on
1: fire. That's what parents get for leaving you home alone.
2: Yeah. We ended up having to get the entire kitchen replaced. It was quite a shock to my mom when she got home from work.
0: Yeah, so your mom comes home. Did you call your mom at work, or did you wait till she came home?
2: I met her in the driveway.
1: before you go inside. Yeah. I would have called mom, but the phone was melted off the wall.
2: Yeah.
0: Well, you know, nowadays.
1: And I burnt the damn fries, too.
0: Yeah,
2: I didn't get any fries.
0: Somebody probably would have texted her at work. How come there are fire trucks in your driveway? Eric's mom, yeah. Okay, so yeah, it was a kitchen.

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2: John, here's another little quick kitchen disaster, appliance disaster for the 10K kitchen. We'll have to put Lori and Ferndale into the mix. She says, back when I was in college, I bought some wax to wax my legs. The instructions said to microwave it on a paper towel in case there were any drips. Well, I was out of paper towels, being a broke college student, so I decided to use the TV Guide magazine instead. It's paper, right? I put it in for several minutes and went to the living room. All of a sudden, there's a thick smoke coming out of my kitchen, and I had a full-on fire in the microwave. Had to get a new one. Not my greatest moment. Thank you, Lori.
3: And then I didn't know what time Miami Vice and Dallas were going to be on Friday night.
2: Because those have like a waxy coating on the paper.
3: Oh, yeah, they did. Well,
2: and then her
3: probably,
2: wax.
3: And probably staples in there, too. KISM.

0: Brad and John, 92.9 KISM, 627, wind advisory this morning. Rain continues this morning. Might get a little bit of clearing this afternoon, a high of 54. We're right around there temperature-wise this morning in the mid-50s. Okay, well, kitchen appliance disaster stories can qualify you for our 10K kitchen we're giving away from DeWard and Bodie. That's $10,000 of Bosch appliances. Happy 80th anniversary, DeWard and Bodie. We give that away at the end of October. This one comes to us from listener Jay. The appliance in question here is the microwave. Jay says, back in the late 80s, my cousin Carl was on his way home from elementary school. He had come across a wet bag of marijuana. He had a brainwave. Elementary school kid. He figured he could dry the marijuana out and sell it to the high school kids to be cool.
1: Start running his game.
0: So he takes this wet bag of weed home and put it in the microwave. His parents were still at work. When they came home, the stench was unbelievable. He got in trouble.
1: If you were in elementary school, would you pick up a bag of drugs? I never would have touched.
0: I wouldn't know what the marijuana was when I was in. But if you've got older brothers and sisters, maybe you've seen it. His parents struggled to get the smell out of the house and had to replace the microwave. Jay, 360-733-5476.
1: John, we've been here working together for 17 going on 18 years. I can probably count on one hand the times I've seen you wear a baseball cap. Now, what is on this baseball cap?
0: Oh, this is my Whatcom. This is my Whatcom.
1: I didn't know if there was you. Like,
0: my Whatcom family
1: farmer's
0: hat.
1: With the wind and rain out there, or if you were sporting it because of farmer season.
0: No, the reason I'm wearing a cap today is because the power is out at my place, and I had no electricity. And so I didn't shower this morning, so I just threw on a ball cap instead of jumping into the shower.
1: I wasn't going to judge you. You could have showed up with bedhead, messy hair. My hair ain't a fashion show, you don't have to worry about me.
0: I have really thick hair, and it gets all kinds of goofy.
1: Unruly.
0: I look like Krusty the Clown if I don't keep that thing down.
1: You're talking to somebody with bad hair issues sometimes. I do.
0: There are a few thousand PSE customers without power this morning. We'll talk about that in the news here in just a few seconds.
1: Yeah, and a big surprise to week three, wrapping up week three on Monday Night Football, and we've got playoff baseball today. We'll get to that next.
2: It's Brad and John. Right back.
3: 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Let's just do it again. 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
3: 6:33, the Brad and John Show. I'll tell you where you can get some Seahawk tickets here and some sports. John will give you the news headlines.
4: Yeah, a couple thousand PSE customers are without power this morning, and there's a handful of customers in Snohomish PUD who don't have power today, courtesy of the rainy, windy conditions that we have had since the overnight hours. There is a wind advisory for this morning. Forecasters say, other than Forks, Bellingham's going to get the most rain. Just over an inch of rain is expected here. So, yes, I am wearing I had no electricity this morning. I'm wearing my Whatcom Family Farmers ball cap today because there was no showering, none of that for me to be able to do this morning. And I did talk to our brother in farming, Dylan Honkoop from Whatcom Family Farmers.
5: Dylan's yesterday. Good people.
4: Yeah, we're talking about the next farm show that we're going to do, and it was decided. Dylan said, you know what? Let's do a Skagit farm for our next farm show. So we're going to be pointing to the spring, next spring, and Dylan is going to land us a farm down there in Skagit to do a show next year. So we will be recognizing our farmers again, but this time down in Skagit County next year.
5: We didn't lose power this morning, but I did get dressed in the dark again because our 7-year-old comes up and climbs in the bed at some point, and it's like through the night, and it's you don't want to turn on the lights or anything and wake him up and get him going, so you just get dressed in the dark. I've learned to do it.
4: Do you lay your clothes out?
5: No.
4: Beforehand? Are you going into the closet in the dark?
5: That would require thinking and planning and laying things out ahead of time.
4: So you go like into the closet and the drawers in the complete dark?
5: Yeah, pretty much.
4: You know, I mean, by
5: the light of the little light that comes through the crack of the bathroom door as Taryn's getting ready.
4: Yeah.
5: That's about it. So excuse my fashion faux pas.
4: The road to Artist Point has not been closed as of yet. The mountain is forecast to get up to a foot and a half of snow this week. There will be some road closures over the next week along the last few miles of the Baker Highway while crews prep for the winter. The fifth suspect arrested in the deadly Chelan Hills wildfire was in court Monday. His bail was set at $1 million. According to deputies, the 19-year-old was inside a moving pickup truck on the 4th of July, when a number of people fired Roman candles, sparking that fire. He's facing several charges, including first-degree manslaughter because of the death of a Douglas County man who tried fleeing the fire. All the suspects are from King and Pierce counties. Seattle is the fourth best city in the world, according to the Oxford Economics Global Cities Index for 2026, they ranked 1,000 cities based on factors like economics, quality of life, and environment. Seattle scored very high on economic productivity, but near the bottom in governance. Only New York, London, and Paris ranked higher. And Universal Studios in Hollywood will have an Ozzy Osbourne maze for its Halloween Horror Nights. The maze will be part of the Ozzy Haunted House, one of 8 haunted houses at Universal. And here's how they set it up. You walk into the house. You begin in Birmingham, England, Ozzy's hometown. You walk through the World War II rubble, you know, after all the bombings and the Blitz and everything like that, because that's how.

0: Ozzy grew up. Visitors entering the Ozzy maze will step into a train station, into a waiting room at a train station to join other passengers patiently waiting for the next train departing straight to hell. Crazy.
1: Really?
0: Yeah.
1: Straight to hell.
0: Crazy Train.
1: The main line to hell.
0: The song Crazy Train will play on a continuous loop in the train station waiting room. Train tracks will lead visitors into a dark tunnel where you will find yourself in the oncoming path of Ozzy's Crazy Train as the horn sounds.
1: Yeah, that Ozzy, the Black Sabbath Back to the Beginning big concert that they had last year just before his passing, that's coming to the big screen, and they're going to be at Regal Cinemas starting showing October 28th, and they'll have it at the Everett Regal Cinema and in the one in Bellingham.
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1: And the set list looks awesome. Yeah. I mean, it's got all the jams in it.
0: Wind advisory this morning. With rain this morning, maybe some clearing this afternoon, a high of 54. And then tomorrow's a good one, sunshine and a high of 62. It's 56 in Abbotsford, B.C., 13 Celsius, 57 Gig Harbor, and it is 54 right now in Bellingham, 6:39 in the sports with Brad.
1: Big wild card day for the wild card series in Major League Baseball as the playoffs begin. The Phillies will be in Atlanta. That's the 11 o'clock game. And then 2 o'clock this afternoon, the White Sox at Houston. These are all three-game series, and they'll all be in the host city there. New York will host Boston for the best of three, and that series starts at 5 o'clock tonight, and the Padres will be the home team against the visiting Cubs. And that'll start at 7 o'clock. There's WNBA playoffs tonight. The Las Vegas Aces are up 1-0 on the Indiana Fever when Game 2 tips at 3:30. And at 5:30 this afternoon, the New York Liberty look to go up 2-0 on the Minnesota Lynx. There's preseason hockey, exhibition hockey. The Canucks skate against the Oilers tonight at 7 o'clock. And there's men's friendly soccer as Chile and the United States get going on TNT. We'll carry that at 5 o'clock. Last night, the wrap up to week 3 in the National Football League with Monday Night Football and the week 3 and the third string quarterback for the Chicago Bears, Case Keenum. He goes big in the 27-7 win over the Eagles. The Giants have traded for Vikings quarterback J.J. McCarthy. See if they need the backup, Jameis Winston, and the Buccaneers, Baker Mayfield, will be out a few weeks with a bad thumb, and the Mariners cleared house in the dugout. Not only did Dan Wilson go, but four assistant coaches as well. 6:40 on the Brad and John Show, and I can't believe it's news next.
0: Yeah, here's a text from a listener for kitchen appliance disaster stories. Guys, and this is one we haven't had yet. Hey, guys, my friend decided to make sparkling red wine in his soda stream. And let's just say there's a reason you need to only use water in the soda streams. It exploded everywhere. 360-733-5476, your kitchen appliance disaster story. That could get you to be into one of our 50 finalists for the $10,000 kitchen with DeWard and Bodie. I was just looking at, these are all Bosch appliances. I was just looking at the DeWard and Bodie page. Brad, 10 grand actually gets you a lot more than what you think. I was looking at the prices for the Bosch appliances and stuff like that. I mean, you can really set up that kitchen with all different kinds of appliances from Bosch. Happy 80th anniversary to DeWard and Bodie. So get those stories to us. And if you're one of our finalists today, you also get a gift card to a local restaurant or a brewery, courtesy of DeWard and Bodie. I can't believe it's news coming here in just a couple of seconds. And, we've all been in this situation where we've had to go to the bathroom real bad when driving our car. But hopefully you didn't do what this person did. And I can't believe it's news. KISM.

0: and John. KISM. It is September 29th, so it's 929 day. As in 929 KISM. So that our top three today is a 929 thing. Give us the first three artists that you associate with this radio station. Not necessarily your three favorite artists,
1: yeah,
0: but the first three artists that come to mind when you think of KISM. And you text those in this morning at 360-733-5476, 360-733-KISM.
1: Shannon says The Police, Heart, and Rush.
0: Okay, Robert in Arlington gives you AC/DC, Ozzy, and Tom Petty. Okay.
1: Yeah, I hear a good bit of that.
0: Bring us your three artists first three artists that you associate with Classic Rock 92.9 KISM. We'll give you our three at 7:45 this morning. I can't believe it's Stu's coming next.
1: Oh, we've had a couple kitchen stories where some strange fires started in strange ways. Well, there was one in a parking lot in Seattle that we'll tell you about next.
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3: My book club president says reading is, quote, not a competition. Well, I finished the book in one night anyway, so I win, Patty. I also got $200 in bonus bets just for betting $10 when I signed up for Bet365. No cliffhangers here, Patty. Just a happy ending.

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2: Sharp as marbles.
3: All right, here's a question for you. Strangest place you ever got a haircut? Maybe in a ship out at sea, maybe the principal's office. Now, we had that in our Catholic grade school. Like, you had to have, your hair had to be a certain length, boys and girls. And if you didn't, the nun would give you a haircut. That's I never had to have that, but.
4: My dad would threaten to cut my hair if I didn't get out of bed. He would come in with the scissors and yeah. And like, if you don't get up, I'll cut it right where you lay.
3: Well, an 18-year-old picked a weird spot, and it almost cost him his life. An 18-year-old in Florida was seriously injured after being struck by a vehicle while filming a social media haircut video on a median. 8 o'clock Sunday night. Isn't the... 8 o'clock Sunday, it's dark already.
4: Did he lose his fantasy football league? Yeah, what is going on here? It.
3: Silverado collided with a Lexus SUV entering this intersection, and the force of the crash caused the Silverado to hit the 18-year-old who was on the median at the time. He was transported to a local hospital. He was in serious condition. He has since recovered. Investigators determined that the victim and two other young adults had been filming a social media video on the median, and the video was, a part of the video was this guy getting a haircut. Yeah, that sounds like a fantasy football loss. Like, they probably had to give him, if the loser had to get a buzz cut, their head shaved on a median somewhere.
4: It'd have to be something like that, because cars going by and the hair blowing around, he's not going to be able to cut that stuff. Let's go to Seattle Soto neighborhood on Friday night, where two suspects accidentally set themselves on fire as they tried to steal fuel from some box trucks that were parked there. Multiple people calling 911 at 1:30 in the morning Friday after seeing several box trucks on fire in the 3400 block of First Avenue South, according to the SPD. And they respond over there, and they said the arson and bomb squad detectives reviewed some security footage and learned there were two suspects that arrived in a vehicle, and they appeared to be trying to steal fuel from the box trucks. When the fire ignited, it engulfed the suspects and their vehicle. They got into the vehicle and drove out of the flames onto First Avenue South, and they said that they are looking, they don't know who it is just right now, but they said they're asking for tips, and they said there could be possible heat injuries involving singed hair and eyebrows. Yeah.
3: you'll know them. When you see them, you'll know them. And have you ever had to go to the bathroom this bad while driving a car? A 60-year-old Texas man crashed his SUV into a Kroger grocery store entrance. He drove all the way in because he needed to use the bathroom. He came to a stop near the grocery store's pharmacy entrance. He said he did it because he was angry at the Kroger store for being closed at 4:30 in the morning Sunday, and he really had to go to the bathroom. So he just crashed right through the, you know, through the windows, through the doors there.
4: I bet the night security guard had to go to the bathroom, too.
3: No one was hurt, but thousands of dollars in damage was done to the front of the building. The 60-year-old was arrested. Texas viewers of this story pointed out that there's a 7-Eleven right around the corner. He could have taken care of it right there.
4: And aren't they open all the time?
3: They're open all the time. But you got to buy a candy bar or something. Brad and John, 92.9 KISM. More kitchen appliance disaster stories. We'd love to give you a $10,000 kitchen appliance hookup from DeWard and Bodie. And we're going to do that at the end of October. Brad and John, KISM.

0: The Brad John Show, Classic Rock 92.9 KISM. The best of both worlds. How about some nice, tasty beers and a chance to win some Seahawks tickets? Maybe even get yourself a new roof. That'd be the best of all three worlds. Scott Less is having a Colson Brewing Hump Day Happy Hour coming up tomorrow from 3 to 6. He'll be at Colson Brewing on James Street. The good folks from Jostens Roofing will be there, and there'll be some food trucks. And find out how you can transform your home with a new roof and win tickets to see the Seahawks battle the Giants at Lumen Field December 13th. KISM.com has the details, but Colson tomorrow for the Hump Day Happy Hour, 3 to 6, with Jostens and Hawks tickets.
1: Okay, in the 7 o'clock hour, we'll get back into more of those kitchen appliance disaster stories. It's 929 day today because it's September 29th, so KISM is the subject of our top three today. We'll explain here in a few minutes. I don't know if you've ever contemplated going on an African safari. It seemed like it'd be kind of a cool thing to do that. But how comfortable would you be with an Uber driver being your African safari guide? We'll get into that in the news here in a second.
0: And we get into the playoffs in Major League Baseball this afternoon. We'll get to that next.
2: Brad and John coming back.
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4: 7:03, the Brad John Show. Wind and rain. There was a couple little power outages here. Some trees down around my house. And it should clear out by the afternoon, but John will give you more of the forecast with the headlines.
5: Close to 3,000 PSE customers without juice right now, and Snohomish PUD is reporting only a handful of their customers in that situation today because of the rain and the wind this morning. We have a wind advisory that will continue through the morning, and Bellingham is going to look at a little over an inch of rain here. Forks will be getting a couple inches of rain. Seattle, a little under a quarter inch of rain today. Hurricane Polo made landfall today on Mexico's Pacific coast. Strong winds and up to 12 inches of rain could hit parts of Baja California Sur, the southern portion of the peninsula. Beach access was restricted Monday in Cabo San Lucas. A Lake Washington beach closed after 18,000 gallons of wastewater spilled in. This was Saturday. A sewer main blockage sent the wastewater into the lake. Matthews Beach Park will remain closed through Saturday. Toys R Us will be opening three locations in Washington for the holidays, in Auburn, Vancouver, and Puyallup. The stores are expected to open in October. The Auburn location will be part of the Outlet Collection Seattle. And Uber is, they're everywhere nowadays. You can even hire an Uber to drive you through a lion safari in Kenya's Nairobi National Park. 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How comfortable would you feel with that?
4: Are you riding in a Tesla? the guys probably got to have like a Jeep or something.
5: I mean, don't those Uber people just sit around waiting for calls and stuff and then they can decide whether they want to take it or not?
4: He's out there on some sage grass just hanging out waiting for the call.
5: Yeah, but
4: how did Drew pick you up?
5: That could be like a desperate Uber driver, though. Like, I've never done this before, but I need the money. All right, I'll take him through the lions. Well, anyway, this Uber Safari thing is off to a slow start, according to a story in the Wall Street Journal. Local guides have been pushing back against Uber doing this. Uber promoted Uber Safari as a service that would make booking a lion sighting in the Nairobi National Park as easy as ordering a ride to the city's airport. Now Uber has removed its familiar branding from the sides of its four-wheel drive vehicles to avoid provoking a fight with the traditional guides. The traditional guides aren't happy that Uber is encroaching on their, long-held turf. The company has not disclosed how many people have taken an Uber Safari since they launched this service 1 year ago. During the August high season, when drivers flock to the lions, zebras, and giraffes, Uber Safari customers trying to book visits to the Nairobi National Park could wait up to a half hour while the app searched for an available ride, only to receive a notification that none was available. Riders were offered three-hour excursions starting at roughly $150 or night rides starting at $300. Well, would you rather go during the day?
4: I don't know. A lot of those things out get out hunting at night. Maybe in the heat of the day they're sleeping and tucked away in the shade, but at night they start moving around.
5: Yeah, but you're going to be in there with your Uber driver and they're going to be on top of your vehicle before you know it with your inexperienced safari Uber driver. Uber has recently offered seasonal bucket list experiences from on-demand sleigh rides in Finland, champagne tours in French vineyards, and

0: hot air balloon rides in Turkey. I'm not getting into that balloon.
1: Have you ever been in a hot air balloon?
0: I go in one, but
1: have you been in one?
0: No, I've not. But I wouldn't go in one with some guy that said, "Yeah, I don't know. I just got called here from Uber."
1: But I did stay at a Holiday Inn last night. You know,
0: I can do that. Your National Weather Service forecast: wind advisory this morning. Morning rain and a high of 54.
1: I got that from a guy once. We were doing a thing with Birch Equipment, and they're like, you know, how they, hey, you want to go up in one of these genie lifts? This thing goes up, you know, 125 feet or something. I'm like, yeah, okay, I guess so. And that thing starts going up, and it gets to a certain part where the arm extends, and it kind of shimmies a little bit, and then it goes up the next thing, and it shimmies a little bit. And he's like, all right, we'll feel one more little shake here as we go through the last extension. And I'm like, does it ever bother you, like, working for this company? He goes, oh, I don't work for Genie Lift. I stayed at a Holiday Inn last night. He hit me with it. I'm like, dude, not now.
0: I used to go up in those lifts at that height, dropping pumpkins. That was a radio station promotion we did. When Halloween ended, you would bring your pumpkins to this grocery store parking lot, and we would get into these lifts. They would strap us in with those, you know, whatever, safety harnesses. But still, you know, you look at that operator, because you're right. There would be like two ka-chunks on your way up to the highest point, and they would shake your basket, man.
1: No.
0: And then you had to hoist. These are big pumpkins. You had to pick up the pumpkins. We'd stack as many in the basket as we could, and then you'd have to pick them up.
1: And it's funny because all you want to do is hold on to the railing, like that's going to help you if something goes south.
0: The point of it all was, like, if the debris from your pumpkin went the greatest distance, you won something or other. I don't even remember. Sunshine tomorrow, a high of 62. The stupid stuff we have done on the radio over the years. 56 right now in Kamano Island. 58 Seattle, 54 in Bellingham, 709 and the sports with Brad.
1: Jerry DePoto, the president of baseball operations, said after breaking off Dan Wilson and four of the other coaches, the bench coach, the infield coach, the hitting coach, the first base coach, all of them are gone. And they said, we need a fresh thought. We need something new. It could be a shift in programming. Could be a shift in messaging. Could be a shift in language. We'll see. And they said they're looking for fresh ideas and perspective, and preferably a candidate with prior experience in the role. Yeah, I would hope so. I don't know. If you want to get to that next step, and the next step is the playoffs again, and it starts today in the wild card, and there's four games on: Philly at Atlanta, Chicago, the White Sox at the Astros, Boston at New York, and the Chicago Cubs at San Diego, all of them three-game series, starting and resolving in those hometowns there. Thanks to Bruce for giving me the heads up. I was talking about the Vancouver Canucks playing Edmonton tonight. That's the opener of the regular season. The regular season opens tonight for looks like five games, and the Kraken don't open until Thursday at Calgary, and the home opener's not till Saturday with Edmonton in town. So bring on the hockey season. And bring on week four in the National Football League. Next week, coming up Thursday, I think it's the Steelers and Browns. Last night, the Bears got 27 points out of Case Keenum, and they routed the Eagles at Soldier Field to get the 2-1. 7-11 on the Brad and John Show.
0: Oh, today is September 29th. It's 9-2-9 day. So our top three is the top three artists you associate with KISM. Not necessarily the three artists we play the most, because that would be Billy Squire, Billy Squire, and Billy Squire. It's the three artists that you, when you think of this radio station, that you know, oh yeah, they're, well, maybe you do think of it. We are the Billy Squire. We have long said that the S in KISM stands for Squire.
1: It does.
0: But give us your top three. Will gives you Billy Squire. He does. He puts Billy Squire down, Led Zeppelin, and Tom Petty. And Brian has Journey, Ozzy, Kenny Wayne Shepherd.
1: Gunner says
0: Anyway, Shepard.
1: Led Zeppelin, Lynyrd Skynyrd, and the Seattle Sound. He lumps all of the Alice in Chains, Nirvana, and Soundgarden together.
0: What are your three? 360-733-5476. And we were talking about Uber now offering African safari rides. Nardo, who listens to us in the 604, says the Uber gondola ride in Venice. They probably do have that.
1: Paddling you through the waterways.
0: They probably have that, yeah. Brad and John, 92.9 KISM. And more of your kitchen appliance disaster stories coming up this hour, too. A chance for you to win that $10,000 shopping spree of Bosch appliances, courtesy of DeWard and Bodie and Brad and John and KISM.

0: Brad and John, 92.9 KISM, 717. Wind advisory this morning. The rain going to continue through the morning. It might get some clearing this afternoon. A high of 54, and it is 54 right now. One of the few things I pride myself on, Brad, is my banana management. Like when I go to the grocery store and get
1: I beg your pardon.
0: Oh, no, my banana management is stellar. My wife is really...
2: How is her banana management?
0: It's one of the

0: few things that impresses or that she's impressed with that I do. I can go to the, and I can make these things. They won't spoil. I buy them at the right time, at the proper ripeness, and I run out at the right time, just as I'm about to go to the store. Well, there's a story here in the paper today about, the gist of it is that groceries are so expensive now, and you can't afford.
1: You got to make the leftovers last.
0: You got to make everything last. You can't throw stuff out. So here, this is a quiz about ripeness and things like that, and buying produce and meats and things like that, and how to properly store them. All right, let's.

0: avocados, it's like really hard and it's not quite there
1: Don't
0: yet.
1: You put it next to an onion or something? Or
0: here are your choices, Brad. A, wrap it in foil and bake it in a 200-degree oven for 10 to 30 minutes. B, place it in a paper bag next to an apple or a banana at room temperature. C, put it in the freezer and thaw it in warm water. Or D, leave it on a sunny windowsill for 12 hours.
1: I think it's the one with the banana or the apple.
0: Yep. Place it in a paper bag next to an apple or a banana at room temperature. That's one of the things that we learned on the Brad and John show not too long ago from a listener, that the bananas release the ethylene, natural plant hormone.
1: That's why
0: that
1: you don't
0: encourages
1: want
0: changes in other produce.
1: They said that's maybe why they don't want bananas on boats, because it caused other fruits to ripen too quickly.
0: Okay, next question. You bring home fresh berries. Should you wash them before storing them in the refrigerator? Here are your choices. A, yes, wash them immediately. B, no, keep them dry. Wash them just before eating. Or C, only if you store them in an airtight container should you wash them when you bring them home. Or D, it doesn't make any difference. What do you think? Wash them right away. Don't wash them until just before you eat them.
1: Anymore, really? With some of the berries, you got to eat them so fast so they don't spoil before you have a chance to eat them.
0: What do you guys do?
1: We just eat them as fast as we can.
0: Yeah. All right. I'll click on wash them immediately and see what it says. No, it says keep them dry and wash them just before you eat them. Well, yeah, because wouldn't they
1: get
0: all grimy?
1: Nothing.
0: Okay. You've opened a bottle of ketchup. Where should you store it to maintain the best quality? This is a long-running debate as to whether it goes in the refrigerator or it goes in the pantry.
1: Ours goes in the refrigerator.
0: Your choices are on the counter, in the pantry, in the fridge, or either the counter or fridge.
1: How is the counter or the pantry any different from each other? It's room temperature.
0: Maybe because it's enclosed. The pantry's enclosed. I don't know. What are we gonna say?
1: Mine goes in the refrigerator.
0: Yeah, that's what I do, too. Correct. Ketchup's acidity makes it shelf-stable so it can safely sit at room temperature, but Heinz recommends refrigerating it after opening to maintain the best quality.
1: Yeah.
0: So it's okay to leave it out, but for quality purposes, you want that. All right, I'll give you one more here.
1: You know, it's funny, in our house, the Tupperwares that we had, Barrett takes it with a 7-year-old. 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Total upgrade. Doesn't matter. He still takes them outside. It's like, you've already ruined all the plastic Tupperware. You can't mess with the glass stuff.
0: Wait till he starts. He gets of the age where everything's going in his room. Stuff goes in his room.
1: I already found a couple bowls under his bed.
0: Yeah. Last one. Your tomatoes are ripe, but you aren't ready to eat them. What should you do with them?
1: Make salsa.
0: Store them in a shaded place like a cupboard or drawer. Wrap them in a wet paper towel and store them in the fridge. Keep them on the counter at room temperature. Or store them upside down on a plate in the fridge. That sounds too goofy.
1: Give me what are the rundown again?
0: Store them in a shaded place like a cupboard or drawer. Wrap them in a wet paper towel. Store them in the fridge. Keep them on the counter at room temperature.
1: Keep them on the counter at room temperature.
0: No, it says store them upside down on a plate in the refrigerator for the best flavor. Be sure to bring them back to room temperature before serving. But storing tomatoes stem side down might actually help them last longer.
1: Well, when it comes to tomatoes, John, we have Bruce in Monroe that he was making, taking a bunch of tomatoes and making his own very spicy, chunky salsa. And what kitchen appliance did it end up destroying? We'll have to find out here in a second.
2: It's Brad and John.
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0: The Brad and John Show, Classic Rock 92.9 KISM, and happy 80th anniversary to DeWard and Bodie. And they have partnered up with us to do the 10K Kitchen. It is back. It was a huge success when we did it before, and everybody would love to have the 10K Kitchen. $10,000 worth of Bosch appliances. All you have to do is tell us a kitchen disaster story with an appliance. And here's Bruce in Monroe. He texts, I made a 5-gallon bucket of very spicy, chunky salsa. After eating our fair share and giving out a lot to our friends and coworkers, I put the bucket with the remaining salsa in the basement fridge and forgot about it. After a couple months, my wife told me to toss it out, so I dumped it in the sink, but the garbage disposal didn't work, and it clogged the sink. I bought a new disposal and climbed under the sink. And he goes on to tell me a little bit about, you know, trying to remove one and put the other one in. As I removed the last bolt, the garbage disposal fell, smacking me in the forehead, and all that hot, moldy salsa came down on my face and in my eyes. I couldn't do anything but move my head back and forth. The wife and kids came in after hearing the commotion and stood there laughing instead of trying to help.
1: Pictures.
0: I had a nice lump, a welt on my forehead, and a story that will live forever in our house. Yeah, that's nasty.
1: Appliance disasters. 360-733-5476. Get them to us. Happy birthday to Diane, listener Diana. She says 929 day is my birthday,
0: hey.
1: September 29th. It's KISM day, and it's Diana's birthday. And she included a picture. About an hour ago, we were talking about a knucklehead, and I can't believe it's news, who got injured. He was standing in the median with some friends on some big road in Florida getting a haircut. We think this was social media related, perhaps fantasy football losing is related. We don't know, but there happened to be an accident nearby. This guy got hit. He's going to be okay. But we asked the question, where's the weirdest place you got a haircut? And there's Diana in the woods. Actually, no, she says, not giving me a haircut, but a pedicure.
0: Oh, okay, okay, okay.
1: All right. Oh, yeah, there's all the pedicure stuff there. All right, we got news and sports coming up in just a second. We do have some power outages this morning.
0: And we've got wild card day in baseball. Does the playoff starts? We'll tell you who's playing who next.
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2: 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It's Classic Rock 92.9 KISM. And a look at news and sports with some rain early and maybe even some wind, but it should get better as the day goes on. The third annual Ferndale Harvest Fest is Saturday from noon to 5 at the Pavilion Community Center. 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
3: Still over 1,000 PSE customers without power today. And my wife is one of them. She just texted me. She's about to step into a very cold shower. She's down in Mount Vernon at her place. My place up in Bellingham this morning had no power at the time. I'm not sure what the status is currently. Snohomish PUD, only a handful of outages reported there. But this wind and rain is going to continue through the morning. The wind advisory continues through the morning. And then forecasters say expect some clearing a little later on this afternoon. The new minimum wage in Seattle will be $22.14 an hour. That begins in January. That's according to the Office of Labor Standards. Right now it's $21.30 an hour, well above the federal minimum wage of $7.25 an hour, which has not moved in the last 17 years. Two U.S. Navy aviators survived after ejecting from their plane while it was landing on the carrier. This was off the coast of Virginia Monday on the Eisenhower. Four shipboard personnel received medical care. The Navy is not saying what caused the accident. They would only describe it as a mishap. And the woman who started the Dallas Cowboys cheerleaders has died. Dee Brock was 96 years old. The Cowboys president back in that time in 1961 hired her to start a cheerleading squad. And the first incarnation in the early 1960s had women and men. They were called the Cowbells and Bows. It wasn't until the early 70s that the Dallas Cowboy cheerleaders had the appearance that they have today.
2: With the white boots and everything?
3: All that stuff. And showing a lot of skin. Like, I saw a picture with this story online. I saw a picture of the Cowbells and Bows from the early 1960s. I mean, like, the skirts were practically down to the ankles. Anyway, Dee Brock, the mother of the Dallas Cowboy cheerleaders, taught high school history and English for more than a decade while she was modeling and starting up the cheerleading squad. She made a grand total of $600 a year from the Dallas Cowboys for doing that. She left the Cowboys in the 70s to return to education and to work with PBS. Your National Weather Service forecast. Wind advisory this morning, and you got morning rain and maybe some clearing later this afternoon, a high of 54, sunshine tomorrow, and a high of 62. It's 56 in Ferndale, 58 in Seattle, 54 in Bellingham, 738, and the sports with Brad.
2: And the Mariners announcing that they're going to look outside the organization for some fresh ideas and perspective as they look to go forward without Dan Wilson. Dan Wilson and a group of four assistant coaches will not return to the team. Wilson's departure was announced Sunday to the team and to everybody after the win over the Angels in the last game of the season. And then bench coach Manny Acta, the infield coach, the hitting coach

0: Kevin Seitzer and the first base coach Eric Young Jr. were all let go yesterday, and so the search begins and the playoffs begin today. And you got four games in the wild card, starting in Atlanta with Philly coming to town. The White Sox are in Houston and the Boston Red Sox are at New York. And then the Chicago Cubs cap off the night at San Diego, and the winner will go to that series, goes to Milwaukee on Saturday. The Bears called up Case Keenum, third string quarterback. You know, Caleb Williams was out with the hamstring. Tyson Bagent with the concussion. So they call on a guy to make his 67th start, but he hasn't started, and he's been in the league for 14 years. Hasn't started or played in a game and since 2023. He's got kids that have never seen him play before. And then he went out there and went for two touchdowns, 247 yards, 24 of 34, and led the Bears to a win at home, 27-7 over the Eagles. The Giants traded Vikings. Giants trade for Vikings quarterback J.J. McCarthy. They say Jameis Winston's still QB number one, but and Jackson Dart's still their long-term plan, but maybe a new life and a new uniform for J.J. McCarthy there. WNBA playoffs has first-round action with the Vegas Aces up 1-0 on Indiana, tipping at 3:30. And New York, the Liberty, look to go up 2-0 on the Minnesota Lynx with a 5:30 tip there. And it is the opening night of the NHL season, and the Canucks and Edmonton play. Kraken don't have their home opener until Saturday, 7:40 on the Brad and John Show.
1: 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Billy Joel is selling off his motorcycles. He's got a huge collection of prized motorcycles, and those things are going to hit the auction block soon. More than 70 of his motorcycles, including Harleys and Yamahas and BMWs. Billy said, quote, "I've always been drawn to bikes built by people who cared about getting every detail right. I've loved building this collection. Now it's time for someone else to hit the road." Billy is 77. You know, he's had some pretty serious health issues. So his collection will go to auction November 20th and 21st, and proceeds are going to go to the Joel Foundation, a nonprofit center on music education and the arts.
0: Didn't he give one of his motorcycles to Bruce Springsteen one time and it broke down?
1: Yes. Billy gave one of his motorcycles that he made to his friend Bruce Springsteen. Shortly after receiving it, Bruce took it out for a ride. This was on Veterans Day. This is 10 years ago in New Jersey. And so Bruce is out for a nice, late autumn ride. And then the thing breaks down. And there's Bruce on the side of the road with his motorcycle. And this guy comes up to help him out, not realizing at first that this was Bruce Springsteen.
2: I had no idea it was Bruce. I just saw another motorcycle broken down.
3: Then they came face to face.
2: I said, "Hey, I think I know you." And he just shrugged his shoulders and shook his head.
3: Then what?
2: We worked on his bike for a little bit. We tried to get it going. Unfortunately, we couldn't.
1: So he took Bruce to a nearby bar, restaurant thing. And
0: hey, wow. Bruce, jump on the back.
1: Well, yeah, he did. And so he took him there.
0: I got the bus on the back.
1: And so then they called somebody, but they had to wait 45 minutes until some help came. So the two of them just kind of sat in the corner of the bar restaurant there, and they were telling, Bruce was telling stories. This guy was telling stories. They were talking about, they're both from Freehold, New Jersey, so I guess they were talking about that. And he got some pictures with him, and that was pretty much the deal there. Billy Joel sold him gave him a bad bike out of his collection. All right, we got our today's top three coming up next here. And this would be one of the easier ones, I think, that we've ever done. Today is September 29th, 929. 929 day. So in honor of 929.
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1: Your top three signature artists for KISM. These would be artists that you associate with this radio station. Not necessarily your three favorite, but the first three that come to mind when you think of KISM. 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Brad and I will give you ours in just a few moments. You give us yours, and we'll see if we can come up with like the three most mentioned artists.
0: The consensus.
1: Brad and John, KISM.

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1: Three.
2: One, two, three.
0: Three.
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5: It's a K-I-S-M related top three today. Since today is September 29th, that would be your 929. Give us the first three artists that you associate with this radio station, with KISM, like the first three that come to mind. Yes. Brad, you get it started.
6: Well, Tom Petty, we just played some. So it seems like he comes up quite a bit. I'll give you Tom Petty. AC/DC seems to be in the mix quite a bit. And the Eagles always popping up whenever I punch a button.
5: The first three that I think of, by frequency of play and then just from our listeners, would be Van Halen, AC/DC, and Led Zeppelin. Lots of Led Zeppelin, and I think Led Zeppelin's one of those bands that stays with even the younger, like AC/DC, even the younger crowd is into that. So those would be the first three that come to mind. To me, there's really no wrong answers. Well, actually, we might find some wrong answers in here when we go to the text at 360-733-5476.
6: Jeff says Rush, Fleetwood Mac, and the Eagles. Yeah, I can see that. I can see where he's going.
5: Ed gives you Van Halen, AC/DC, and Tom Petty.
6: Randy, I believe it is, on Vancouver. Led Zeppelin, ZZ Top, and B-Cuts. I don't know what B-Cuts means.
5: Deep Cuts?
6: Deep Cuts.
5: I don't think we do a lot of that. Deep Cuts. Andrew in Conway says Billy Squire.

0: be the first three that come to mind. To me, there's really no wrong answers. Well, actually, we might find some wrong answers in here when we go to the text at 360-733-5476.
1: Jeff says Rush, Fleetwood Mac, and the Eagles.
2: Yeah, I can see that. I can see where he's going.
0: Ed gives you Van Halen, AC/DC, and Tom Petty.
1: Randy, I believe it is, on Vancouver. Led Zeppelin, ZZ Top, and B-Cuts. I don't know what B-Cuts means.
0: Deep Cuts?
1: Deep Cuts.
0: I don't think we do a lot of that, Deep Cuts. Andrew in Conway says Billy Squire because he owns the radio station. That's true. The S in KISM stands for Squire. That's why you hear him all the time. Tom Petty and Led Zeppelin because Guy... Okay, here's another one from 360, AC/DC, Van Halen, Tom Petty. I think we're getting a lot of Petties.
1: Yeah.
0: I think Petty might be in the top three among the listeners.
1: We're getting a lot of Zeppelin, too.
0: Yeah.
1: Mike out in the peninsula says Zeppelin, Beatles, and Ozzy. That's a wide berth right there.
0: Christopher and Lacey, did we do his Heart, Van Halen, Eagles, AC/DC, Ozzy, Tom Petty, Def Leppard, Rush. There's a lot of Def Leppard.
1: And a lot
0: from
1: of Rush
0: in Mount Vernon. She says that.
1: Van Halen, Ozzy, and Alice in Chains.
0: Okay. 360-733-5476.
1: I think Led Zeppelin has got to be in there because every one I click on almost has Zeppelin in it.
0: Zeppelin. I think Zeppelin, maybe Petty and Van Halen.
1: Ozzy's getting a lot of love.
0: Ozzy and Van Halen are getting a lot.
1: There's some CCR in there.
0: Yeah. Okay. 360-733-5476. All right. Keep bring them on. Keep bringing them to us here. We're going to go to a break and make sure we had a power outage
1: surge
0: in the studio where our lights went out, but the board was still lit, so I think we were still broadcasting, but that may affect our stream and everything else.
1: There is a fair amount of Journey on this station, too.
0: There's a lot of Journey.
1: Journey sticks and Bon Jovi, says Denise in Snohomish.
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2: Yeah, KISM Day on the radio since it's September 29th, 929. So we were asking, what the three artists in our top three, what three artists do you associate the most with KISM Classic Rock? And Brandon just said, how has Boston not been mentioned?
0: That's true. That's true. I don't think we play a band. For a band with so few albums, we play so many songs because that first album was so great. All of those songs, we play all those songs from the first album, and then one or two from the second. Do we still play? We play some from Third Stage, don't we?
2: Yeah, we'll a little Cool the Engines. I don't know if Amanda's around anymore. Yeah. Amanda might have been kicked to the curb.
0: Maybe she got booted out. But yeah, Boston gets a lot. They get a lot of airplay for one or two or three albums. Okay, well, you can keep sending them to us, 360-733-5476. This is September 29th.
2: They haven't mentioned the Stones either.
0: 929. Stones would have been, you know, if we were doing this thing 15 years ago,
2: yeah,
0: it probably would have been Stones. The first classic rock station I worked for, it was in 1991, and the top three then would have been Stones, Beatles, and Zeppelin, and then maybe The Who. The Who and Zeppelin would have been maybe interchangeable at that time. But I think Zepp has probably had the greatest endurance of all these artists to this point from when the format began back in the 1980s.
2: Still swinging the hammer, this guy would say.
0: Yes, they are.

0: One of our biggest failures here on this morning show, the Brad and John KISM on 929 day, September 29th, is we tried, Brad and I tried for 3-4 years. We gave it our best effort to get any money into the Rock and Roll Hall of Fame, and it just didn't work out. We had write-in campaigns, went around, collected the signatures, and
1: had people put votes in his saxophone.
0: All that stuff, and it never worked out for us. Today, we are getting more kitchen disaster stories for the 10K kitchen that we're giving away from DeWard and Bodie. This is a $10,000 shopping spree of Bosch appliances. Happy 80th anniversary, DeWard and Bodie. And somebody's going to win this at the end of October.
1: And so 1 month, 10 grand, bam.
0: Your kitchen will be set for the holidays. So what you do is you text us a story regarding a kitchen appliance disaster. That's it. Or you can email it, 360-733-5476.
1: Things have exploded, caught fire, flooded, fell apart.
0: You can do what Carla did. You can go to the KISM app, and at the bottom of the app, there's this button that says open mic. Hit that, and you can record your story and just tell it. Tell it to us, like Carla.
2: Wanted to give you a kitchen mess story. We just moved into a manufactured home, had two children under two. One of them messed their pants. I went to change their pants, forgot there was a pan of oil on the stove. It caught on fire, caught the kitchen on fire,

0: smoke filled the house. My husband ran in to grab the pan oil to run it outside. Got burning hot oil all over his hand. Got third degree burns, had to go to the hospital. Then while we were in the hotel for 2 or 3 weeks, I can't remember, my daughter choked on a lifesaver and my husband had to do Heimlich maneuver. Our kitchen had to be totally redone. It was only 6 months old.
1: Wow.
2: Thank you.
0: My name's Carla.
2: Thank you, Carla.
3: Didn't they put the hole in the lifesaver to avoid that from happening?
2: So it wouldn't happen?
3: Yes. I think that's what they actually, that's the reason they put it in there.
2: 360-733-5476. Hit that open mic button. Send us one that way. And the best part of it is that when you do the open mic, you do your recording, you can do it while we're yapping. You don't even have to listen to us, and you can record your story. We got news and sports coming up next.
3: We got playoff baseball and the start of the hockey season tonight. Let's get to it.
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0: He has just a handful. Rainy, windy day today. That's the deal. And there might be a little bit of clearing this afternoon, but a good bit of rain coming for Bellingham. Just over an inch here. Seattle looking at under a quarter inch of rain when it's all done. The road to Artist Point has not been closed as of yet. The mountain is forecast to get up to a foot and a half of snow this week. There will be some road closures over the next week along the last few miles of the Mount Baker Highway while crews prepare for the winter. The fifth suspect arrested in the deadly Chelan Hills wildfire was in court Monday. His bail was set at $1 million. According to deputies, the 19-year-old was inside a moving pickup truck on the 4th of July when a number of people fired Roman candles, sparking that blaze. He's facing several charges, including first-degree manslaughter because of the death of a Douglas County man who was tried fleeing that fire. All of the suspects are from King and Pierce counties. Hurricane Polo made landfall today on Mexico's Pacific coast. Strong winds and up to 12 inches of rain could hit parts of the Baja California Sur. Beach access was restricted Monday in Cabo San Lucas. Toys R Us will be opening three locations in Washington for the holidays in Auburn, Vancouver, and Puyallup. The stores are expected to open in October.
1: Yeah, speaking of toys, hand-me-down toys are the best. You, your kid gets to play, and you don't have to pay for them. And over the weekend, we had a family friend, Wayne, said, hey, you know, I got five granddaughters. None of them want to play with these old RC cars anymore. Maybe Barrett would. And he dropped off a couple of these RC cars, and one of them has got big, like, six-inch tires on the thing. And it just, you put a 20-volt, like, DeWalt battery in this thing, and it just rambles across the yard, jumping over stuff. Thing is crazy.
0: Yeah, that's
1: so fun.
0: A good score there. Children of the 90s, I got sad news for you. Well, your principal's dead. Principal Belding. Dennis Haskins, he played the principal on Saved by the Bell. He was 75 years old.
1: Is that the show that had Tiffany Amber Thiessen?
0: Yes.
1: Okay.
0: Yes. And I
1: remember her more than him.
0: I don't know the rest of them.
1: Was Screech on that show?
0: That's it. That guy. Okay. That was a show that was I never watched,
1: nah,
0: but was on in the house.
1: Same.
0: In the background. You know, it was background stuff for me. On television, this guy played Principal Belding of Bayside High from 1989 to 1992 and then in various spinoffs through the rest of the 1990s. Famous TV show principals? What do we come up with? Is this guy, if you're a child of the 90s, this guy is your first one that you mentioned.
1: Well, on Welcome Back, Kotter, there was the guy that had the gray hair, kind of short, wore the gray suit all the time. He'd always come in and be mad at Kotter and the Sweat Hogs.
0: I don't remember. Your National Weather Service forecast. Wind advisory this morning. Morning rain, a high of 54. Sunshine tomorrow, a high of 62. Oh, I like the lady who is the principal on The White Shadow. Did you ever watch The White Shadow?
1: Was that about basketball?
0: That was the basketball
1: one. Yeah, I
0: watched
1: a little bit of that.
0: She was really good. You have 57 right now at Gig Harbor, 56 in Abbotsford, B.C., 13 Celsius, and 54 in Bellingham. 8-11 and the sports with Brad.
1: Yeah, got about a little bit of everything on tonight, except football. We got to wait for week four to come around on Thursday.
0: Mr. Woodman, Brad.
1: Hey, Mr. Woodman.
0: That comes from a texter. That's who you were thinking of. Thank you, Robert in Arlington.
1: Thank you, Robert. Yeah, Thursday night football. It'll be the Browns and Steelers, I believe it is. The Bears pulled off a big Monday night upset of the visiting Philadelphia Eagles at Soldier Field. I thought for sure the Eagles were going to come in there and walk them all over the place. But the Bears' third-string quarterback, Case Keenum, rises to the occasion and probably has one of the best games in his 14-year career, leading them to the 27-7 win, both teams at 2-1. The Giants traded for the Vikings quarterback, J.J. McCarthy. There was no home for him in Minnesota anymore. So he is going to go big blue and back up Jameis Winston until Jackson Dart's ready to go. And the Buccaneers Baker Mayfield has a

0: The dislocated thumb should keep him out about 3 weeks. The new poll in college football, a couple of the big teams ended up going down over the weekend. Texas is still number one, followed by Georgia, Notre Dame, Miami, and Ohio State, your top five. And there's first-round action in the WNBA playoffs going on. And there's Major League Baseball playoffs today. Four games starting at 11, 11, 2, 5, and 7. And the NHL season starts tonight. Kraken don't get going until Thursday, but the Canucks at the Edmonton Oilers, 7 o'clock tonight. 8:12 on the Brad and John Show.
1: 360 text says, TV show principals, William Daniels on Boy Meets World. He was the principal on that series. Hmm. All right, that's another, I did not watch that series, but I... William Daniels.
0: Joan Cusack is the School of Rock principal. That was funny when she's getting drunk and trying to sing some Steve Nicks.
1: William Daniels. What else? William Daniels. Let's see. What about that dude? The Graduate. That's what he was known for. I think it was Benjamin Braddock's dad, Dustin Hoffman's dad, on The Graduate. Mr. Woodman. All right, studio lines and text lines open if you want to jump in on anything this morning. 360-733-5476. 360-733-KISM. Yeah, Mr. Woodman, we can put him on the Mount Rushmore of TV show principals. Brad and John, KISM.

0: TV show principals. How are we doing here? Brad and John, KISM. We mentioned this because of the passing of the principal on the TV series Saved by the Bell. For those who are kids of the 1990s.
1: Richard Belding.
0: You remember that. Principal Belding. Dennis Haskins was the actor, but Principal Belding was the principal. Now, we're getting some Mount Rushmore of TV show principals being suggested to us. TV and movies coming in this morning. Skinner.
1: Principal Skinner.
0: Seymour Skinner.
1: I always liked his mom would yell at him. You remember him?
0: Seymour. Okay, if you're going to go movies, Rooney from Ferris Bueller's Day Off. Ed Rooney. That guy, I forget the name of the actor there, but trying to chase down Ferris Bueller.
1: The headmaster of the Hogwarts school, because I just started watching all the Harry Potter stuff with my kid this past weekend, the Dumbledore. He's in there.
0: Now, it says on one of these lists, The Breakfast Club, Richard Vernon. Was he actually the principal?
2: Grab some wood there, bub.
0: Was he the principal? I don't remember if he was the principal or just some teacher who got stuck with those kids on a Saturday.
1: Yeah, I'm not sure. You mess with the bull, you get the horns.
0: Mr. Strickland from Back to the Future, the bald-headed, bald dude. He'd be on there.
1: I do like the one that they said from School of Rock. The girl.
0: Oh, yeah. Cusack.
1: Joan Cusack.
0: That
1: is funny.
0: All right.
1: Yeah, I remember the name of the principal I had in elementary school.

0: climbing on the backstop. You want to know how I lost this eye? It was climbing on the back. We were having a pine cone fight. You know how I lost this eye? It was a pine cone fight. We're playing handball or something with baseball bats. You want to know how I lost this eye? One-eyed Wayne Stensky. I'm 58 years old, and I can still remember that guy's name. One-eyed Wayne Stenson.
1: Wendy in Mount Vernon gives you Mr. Hand. Was Mr. Hand for Fast Times? Was he the principal?
0: No, he wasn't the principal.
1: He was a teacher, but he was iconic as a teacher for sure. 360-733-5476. And somebody says it's Jeffrey Jones was the principal, the name of the actor on Ferris Bueller's Day Off. All right, keep bringing your principals. We'll bring you three knucklehead nominees for the day coming up in about 30 minutes.
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3: Dad, the 10K kitchen with DeWard and Bodie. There are $10,000 worth of Bosch appliances waiting for you at the end of October, and you can qualify someone. We're qualifying someone each day. And yesterday and today, we've been talking about kitchen appliance disasters. We'll move on to something else tomorrow, probably. But here's one from Dana in Stanwood. He says, I had a story about catching my father's prized microwave on fire, but you guys have heard a few of those. So how about learning to make a tasty milkshake in a blender and learning that the spoon stopping the blades makes a chocolate volcano that hits the ceiling? Of course, I had to clean it, but the years of nicotine tar through the 70s, I had to clean off the entire kitchen ceiling. Couldn't blend my cleaning with that. Physics. I don't know. I don't know what all that means. But the nicotine stains on the ceiling. I know that house.
4: You blend that in, then you almost have to get does Sherwin-Williams have that kind of paint? To blend in, we're going to need a nicotine
3: yellow of time.
4: Stain.
3: Yeah, it needs the yellowing of time in there and a little bit of cigarette smoke.
4: Brad and John, 92.9 KISM. Some espresso headlines here in about 5 minutes.

0: The Brad and John Show, Classic Rock 92.9, KISM 827. Going to get the wind and rain out of the way, maybe end that wind advisory, and get into a pretty decent afternoon. Feeling like the first time I talked to my son, Brandon, who lives in San Diego, and he's going to experience something for the first time. And I've been trying to rack my brain and think if I've ever had this opportunity myself. He works down on the water. He works on some boats and stuff, and they do a lot of testing. They're testing these underwater drones and doing these different things. And part of the deal here in another couple days, he's going out of town. They're going to send him up the coast a little bit to do these testings up in Santa Barbara. And he's getting put up in a hotel for a couple weeks. Pretty swanky place outside Santa Barbara, and they're gonna do some things out near the Channel Islands, I believe. But he's getting his first per diem per day, and so he gets paid pretty well. But then he also, have you ever had a per diem for food when you're working somewhere where I can picture him. I don't know what it is. If they give him, I don't know, $150 a day or whatever it is, I can see him going to 7-Eleven and eating. I mean, he eats pretty well because he takes care of his body. But he loves money, I think, more than anything else.
1: Yeah, I think we had a per diem when we went to Atlanta. Remember that radio convention? You went to it,
0: yeah,
1: too.
0: Yes, yeah.
1: We were given a per diem for taxi cabs and lunch and stuff like that. And I remember I was not the driving force behind this, but they presumed that we were going to take taxi cabs to this place and to that place. And the person I was working with, my partner, was like, no, we're going to take...
0: We're pocketing this money.
1: Yeah, we're taking the bus. took the bus in Atlanta a couple of times so we could pocket, I don't know, 10, 20 bucks a day, something like that.
0: That's what I imagine he's going to do. I mean, I know he eats like a horse and everything, so he's probably... But I'm sure that he's going to look at that money and how can I go to Costco and come back and cook pounds of ground beef in my hotel room or something?
1: Yeah.
0: Because he's going to want to pocket that per diem money more than he's going to want to they're paying for it, so let's eat, you know?
1: That's it.
0: I don't know. I don't know if I've ever had the chance of doing that, working remotely and having a per diem. But I think I would like it.
1: Well, per diem, it's going to have to be pretty healthy if you're in Santa Barbara.
0: Yeah. He says it's a pretty swanky place, and him and his two or three of his friends that he gets to work with are all going up there, and they get put up in this hotel for 10, 14 days or something, and he's got that per diem rolling, and I could just see him pocketing most of the money.
1: I was in Santa Barbara once. It was an anniversary thing. We stayed in a nice hotel there, and we drove by the Santa Barbara University of Cal Santa Barbara, I guess it is, and it is right across the street from the ocean. It is the most beautiful campus in the United States, and I can't imagine any kid who is touring campuses and goes to Santa Barbara and then picks some other school. How do you not pick?
0: Yeah.
1: How do you not pick that school? Are they the banana slugs?
0: I think they are. Something like
1: Santa
0: that.
1: Santa Barbara.
0: Yeah, Terrence said she went down to a. We were talking about that area, and one of her friends, her dad was the president of Pepperdine University or something, and had this place up on the hill overlooking the things in Santa Barbara. She said it was the craziest house she'd ever seen. That big money.
1: I can't believe it's news about 15 minutes away. And we'll do some espresso headlines next.
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2: 8:35, and the news around here today has been the weather. We do have that wind advisory continuing through the morning. The rain is supposed to let up this afternoon. We might actually get some clearing this afternoon, but there have been a couple thousand PSE customers without power in Western Washington today, and a handful of Snohomish PUD customers as well. Possible clearing that later this afternoon, a high of 54. Tomorrow's looking good. Sunshine and a high of 62. It is 55 right now. Sports.
3: The Mariners are going to look outside the organization for their next manager, and they got to fill in four new coaching spots, too, as a bunch of coaches let go yesterday. The Bears beat the Eagles on Monday Night Football last night behind their third-string quarterback, and four wild-card playoff games begin the NBL Major League Baseball playoffs today. It starts at 11 o'clock this morning, and the NHL season starts tonight. 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
2: Okay, our buddy Tommy weighs in this morning, and he says, boys, the UC Santa Barbara, they are the Gauchos. Okay. UC Santa Cruz is the Banana Slugs. Thank you, Tommy. We're going to do some I Can't Believe It's News here in a couple minutes of the Brad and John Show. It's 92.9. KIA.

0: John and 92.9 KISM 841. Wind advisory continuing this morning with the rain and a high in the mid-50s, and we're 55 right now. The KISM Victory Vault rolls on this week. $5,000 shopping spree, 65-inch TV, and an Xbox gaming system, a whole bunch of other goodies. Keep listening the next time you can get in online for the KISM Victory Vault. I can't believe it's news coming next.
1: Oh, yeah, we got a Maryland bartender, and she's in some trouble for what she did on an airplane. And we got an 86-year-old guy that has been featured in I Can't Believe It's News before. It says, the story that got him featured in I Can't Believe It's News has devastated his retirement. We'll tell you why next.
2: Brad and John,
3: right back
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6: Sharp as marbles.
7: Ah, John, the high times of the summer have started to fall down around this guy in Florida, just like the leaves and the trees outside. This is 86-year-old Billy Bosworth. I believe you had this story back in June.
3: The Bos?
7: Yeah, well, William Bosworth. He was 85 at the time. He became an internet sensation after the cops and their body camera showed him getting pulled over after going 110 miles an hour in his Nissan 350Z.
3: Oh, that's right. Yeah.
7: 85 years old, and he's drag racing a Corvette out there. And he was racing this Corvette, and he said now, you know, that it's all been stripped from him. He says the car sits over in the garage, and it doesn't move. And
3: his kids won't let him take it out anymore.
7: No, well, the law won't. He had his license revoked and everything. He says it's funny, but it's not funny. I know it's serious. Now he's 86 years old, and he pleaded no contest to racing, dangerous, excessive speeding, and all that stuff. He said accused of racing the Corvette in Leesburg, Florida. He received a year of suspended probation, a $500 fine, advanced driver improvement course. He has spent more than $7,000 on legal costs, and he said not being able to drive has been the hardest part. He says he's devastated. This whole thing has ruined his life and his retirement. I can't do anything. I'm not in jail, but I'm behind bars in my own house. He can no longer drive himself to the store or visit friends. And in his gated retirement community, it also requires a driver's license to operate a golf cart. So that option's off the table. Yeah, Billy Bosworth. He, at 86 years old, he says, oh, it's put a terrible burden on my wife. We don't want to go out to eat no more. I'm a dead man walking. This guy's 86, and he's stuck in the house. He says, one of the reasons I'm 86 years old is because fast cars make me tick. His gray 2006 Nissan 350Z convertible, complete with customized seat covers bearing his name, sits unused in the garage. He said, when they asked if I was going 110 miles an hour, I said, possibly. I won't say that I wasn't. 85.
3: Billy Boz, you were driving 25 miles per hour over your age, man. All right, and I imagine one of the questions an incarcerated inmate would ask another inmate is, how'd they get you? You know, besides wanting to know what are you in for, how'd they catch you? Well, for four people who got locked up Sunday night, the answer was, we forgot to turn on the blinker, or he forgot to turn on the blinker. A deputy stopped the car for turning without a signal. This was 6:25 Sunday evening. This is in Florida. A positive alert. So then they got a canine when they're, you know, the deputy does in his car. So he goes over to talk to him about, hey, how come you didn't signal there? And then the dog starts, you know, going crazy. And so they asked the four occupants to step out of the vehicle. And during the search, a digital scale with meth residue was found in the center console. A backpack containing a plastic baggie with 1.4 grams of meth was located. In the front passenger seat, there was the fentanyl, the three plastic straws with powder residue. And one of the women ended up removing a plastic baggie of bluish powder, burnt foil, and blue straw from the front zipper area of her pants. All because they didn't use the directional.
7: Yeah, and it's the pants that are in question here with this 46-year-old woman. We heard the story about a week ago about a flight going, American Airlines flight going from Baltimore down to Miami, and the police met the plane when it landed in Miami and took a woman that was unruly into custody. Now we get to a little more clearer detail on what unruly meant.

0: And you've heard of the Mile High Club. This 46-year-old bartender from Maryland joined the Mile High Rub Club, if you following me there. She said that about 20 minutes into the flight, well, she didn't say this, the flight attendant said 20 minutes into the flight from Baltimore to Miami, a 61-year-old male passenger reported that the woman in seat 9D had removed her pants and began to actively manipulate things and was making inappropriate sounds. So they grabbed the 46-year-old Katie Inzer and instructed her to put her pants back on. And that's when, you know, it got a little spicy and things started, some words started going around. And they said she had the strong odor of alcohol and she had bloodshot eyes and everything. And they said the flight, the departure from Baltimore was delayed by 2 hours. And as a result, she had several drinks before boarding the flight. She says she fell asleep and has no memory whatsoever about joining the Mile High Rub.
1: Whoever was sitting next to her has a memory of it, I'm sure. 9:30 Knucklehead nominees coming next. Brad and John, KISN.

Weird stories as usual for 930 Knucklehead Nominees. Let's start off with a guy who had to be taken to a hospital after a haircut experience gone bad. This guy was getting his hair

0: haircut on the median of a busy road in Florida, this 18-year-old. This is where he decided to do it with friends, some kind of social media thing that they were doing. I don't know, they thought it would be funny. What they didn't expect was that two cars would get into a wreck nearby, and one of them would go up onto the median and hit the guy. He is recovering from his injuries, Mr. Haircut is. Then we got the Seattle gas siphoners.
1: Yeah, a couple guys on Friday night down in the Soto District in First Avenue. The 911 calls started coming in after several box trucks went up in flames, and after they investigated and saw some of the security footage, they learned that two guys were in there trying to siphon gas out of these box trucks when it ignited, engulfed the suspects in flames. They said they're looking for people with singed hair and facial features.
0: All right. A bad vehicular experience there. And then here's another one for you. All three of these involve vehicles. This is a guy who's 60-year-old Texas man who's driving, and he's got to go to the bathroom. Like, really bad. It's 4:30 in the morning on a Sunday, and he's like, oh, there's the Kroger store. They got to have a bathroom for me. And he drives to the Kroger store, and they have bathrooms in the Kroger store, but they're not open 4:30 on a Sunday morning, and this puts him in just a state of rage. So he drives through the window, the doors at the Kroger store to get out to go into the bathroom. 4:30 in the morning. Fortunately, you know, nobody in the Kroger store at that time, so no one was hurt. Thousands of dollars in damage done to the front of the building. I guess he got his business done, but then he got hauled out of there, and it was pointed out to him later that there's a 7-Eleven just right around the corner.
1: Open 24/7.
0: Yeah.
2: It's Brad and John, right back on KISM.

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0: Head east, Brad and John, KISM. We're going to head south for an upcoming Today's Top 3. Our next state, as we go through them all alphabetically, is going to be Oregon. So we'll take a stop down to that state just south of our border and come up with your top 3 things, people, places, things, stuff that come to mind when you think of the state of Oregon.
1: Do they still insist on pumping your gas? I know it's not in every gas station in the certain places, but it is still part of their
0: makeup, in certain places.
1: Okay.
0: That's the deal. But I think you also, in other places, you can pump your own.
1: The more rural areas and things.
0: Yeah, you can do it. I was looking at the list of movies and TV shows from Oregon. The Goonies, filmed in Astoria. You got Stand By Me, which was filmed in Brownsville.
2: Kindergarten Cop.
0: Love that movie. Kindergarten Cop?
1: I believe so.
0: Was that Oregon, too? Yeah. One Flew Over the Cuckoo's Nest.
1: You didn't weigh the chain, did you, Doc?
0: Just some of the ones.
1: Randall P. McMurphy.
0: Let's see. TV shows, they give you Portlandia. A TV series called Stumptown, which was a crime drama starring Colby Smulders as a private investigation in Portland.
1: Stumptown's the name of their coffee company.
0: That's a nickname for Portland, is Stumptown. I didn't know that until Alaska Airlines decided to do, was it Starbucks for Stumptown?
1: Yeah. Isn't it one of the strip club capitals of the world?
0: It is one of the, Portland's one of the strip club capitals.
1: Bridges.
0: So you come up with your top three for Oregon. We'll get to it, if not tomorrow, some point this week for our Today's Top 3. We got to get to our 9:30 knucklehead winner in under 15 minutes.
3: 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Can I get it to go?
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And Ben says to me, when it's getting cold in your neighborhood, who are you going to call? 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
2: And the Knucklehead runners up today. All these Knucklehead stories deal with vehicles today. We'll start off with a guy who got hit by a car while he was getting his hair cut. How does that happen? It happens when you decide to get your hair cut in the median of a very busy road. That's what this knucklehead did in Florida. This was some kind of social media stunt. What he didn't count on was that there would be an accident nearby and one of the cars would spin out of the lane and go right up into the median and knock into this guy, and he had to be hospitalized. Then, also up for 9:30 knucklehead is the 60-year-old dude in Texas who is driving around at 4:30 Sunday morning, and he's got to go to the bathroom. He's got to go really bad, and he's thinking the Kroger will be his answer. So he pulls into the Kroger parking lot and sees that the store is closed. He is furious.
3: I mean, at that point, you probably talked yourself into, like, okay, we're just 60 seconds away. We're just, you know, this is happening right now kind of thing. And then when you get up to the door and realize it's closed or something, it's almost too late to turn back at that point.
2: So he just plows right through the door, right through the glass of the Kroger store, into the pharmacy section, and runs for the bathroom. But our 9:30 knucklehead winner will keep it local today, and this one involves trucks.
3: And a Friday night fire. Multiple people called 911 around 1:30 in the morning on Friday after seeing several box trucks on fire in the 3400 block of First Avenue South, according to the SPD. Seattle police said firefighters and police officers responded to the scene. There was a number of these delivery trucks, box trucks, on fire. And they said that the bomb squad detectives and arson detectives reviewed the security footage and learned the footage showed a vehicle arrive with two suspects inside. Then they start trying to siphon fuel from the box trucks when somehow something sparked and it ignited. It engulfed both suspects and their vehicle in fire. They took off singed in their burnt-up car, and I'm sure they'll be tracked down here shortly. But accidentally lighting yourself on fire while trying to steal gas is pretty good.
2: Okay, well, those geniuses could show up in Knucklehead of the Week contention at the end of the week, thanks to the Rockfish Grill and the Anacortes Brewery.
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0: the Brad John Show, Classic Rock 92.9 KISM. Kind of a blustery, ugly, windy, rainy start to the day. Some people starting the day without power. Maybe even some still without power. But we appreciate you dialing us up, giving us a listen on 929 Day, 929, September the 29th. We asked, hey, for our top three question, what three artists do you expect to hear the most when you tune into KISM? And there were several Aerosmith answers in there.
1: Yeah, I mean, what three artists do you associate most with this radio station? Yeah, a lot of Petty, a lot of Tom Petty, Aerosmith, Led Zeppelin, Van Halen.
0: That's all good stuff.
1: Came in the top three there today.
0: Hey, Scott Less is going to be out tomorrow. And tomorrow he's going to be at Colson Brewery on James Street. Hump Day Happy Hour. Chance to team up with Jostens Roofing. See about getting a new roof for the winter. And some Seahawks tickets to see him play the Giants December 13th. He'll be there 3 to 6 tomorrow. Colson on James.
1: I woke up without any electricity this morning. I don't think it still has not been restored according to the PSE outage map. So we'll see what happens when I get back there today. Tomorrow on the show, we're going to have some Oktoberfest fun with the folks in Leavenworth. We'll talk to one of the guys who's the executive director of their annual Oktoberfest thing. It runs 3 weekends in Leavenworth. And he was also recently featured on the Talkin' Schnitzel podcast. So we'll see what they have planned. Our magic moment this morning. And by the way, we'll have more tickets for the big event going on in Ferndale on Saturday. Their big Oktoberfest. So hang out for some of those tickets tomorrow morning. And speaking of all that, yeah, it's we're going to turn the calendar to October here in a couple of days. So we'll do a little, this is the Polka All-Stars doing some Ozzy Crazy Train in our magic moment this morning.
2: 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We're having a moment here.
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Zeppelin Black Dog 92.9 KISM. Guy Overdell stepping in Tuesday the 29th. Wind and rain this morning should taper off this afternoon. We're at 55 outside our studios, top user in Bellingham. Coming up 10:45, a complete look at today in rock history and a chance to score a gift card to Ovenwood Fired Pizza in Fairhaven. 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

0: Night Boy Don KISM Bon Jovi. Give Love a Bad Name from Slippery When Wet. It was just turned 40. And speaking of Bon Jovi, they just wrapped up their Forever Tour. They'll be back on the road in 2027. Guy, over now, rock your work day. Rich, have a long Tuesday, 29th. 56 outside of studio, stop at Ushua in Bellingham. Just ahead, a complete look at today in rock history and a chance to score a gift card to Ovenwood Fire Pizza in Fairhaven, 92.9 KISM.
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94.9 KISM, Supertramp, give a little bit. Guy Ovidell, Tuesday, September 29th. Up next, a complete look at today in rock history. A chance to score a gift card to Oven Retired Pizza in Fairhaven. Celebrating a birthday today. Happy birthday. You're in very good company. Mark Farner of Grand Funk is 79. Grand Funk, I'm your captain, 92.9 KISM.

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1: 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Happy birthday to singer, guitarist, songwriter, and co-founder of Grand Funk Railroad, Mark Farner, is 79. He was the guitarist and lead singer for the band, as well as the songwriter for most of the material. His best-known composition was 1970's epic I'm Your Captain, which became the band's first top 40 hit. Mark on the backstory.
2: I went to bed one night saying, I said, God, why don't you give me a song that would reach and touch the hearts of people you want to touch? I got up in the middle of the night. So I get up and I'm writing, go back to bed. And I got up in the morning and grabbed my axe. I had a Guild flat top in the kitchen. I kicked my feet up on the table and I'm just looking out at the horses. I got the coffee sitting there and I'm da da da da da.

0: know, I said, hey, I wonder if that'll go with those words. And I went and got the words out of the bedroom. Come out, and I started singing it. Took it to rehearsal. And the guys went, wow, that's a hit, man. They were right.
1: One of Foreigner's highlights of his career is when Grand Funk Railroad sold out Shea Stadium, beating the Beatles record.
2: It was pinch me time. We flew over the stadium in the helicopter. I mean, it was rocking. 55,000 fans were just getting with it. And that was, you know, I mean, the biggest show that we've played. As far as numbers, there was a lot more people. But to our heart, ooh, New York City, Shea Stadium, and the people that sang during I'm Your Captain, you know, they were singing, I'm getting closer to my, it was louder than the PA system, dude. I mean, loud. My ear's still ringing.
1: After Grand Funk initially disbanded in 1976, Foreigner released his self-titled debut album in 1977 and his second No Frills in 1978. In 1981, Foreigner and Don Brewer launched a new Grand Funk lineup and recorded two albums. He then again went solo in 1988. Foreigner was voted into the Michigan Rock and Roll Legends Hall of Fame as a solo artist in 2015. Happy birthday to Mark Foreigner, 79. 1977, Capitol Records releases Billy Joel's fifth studio album, The Stranger. The album would go on to win two Grammy Awards at the 1979 Grammys. With sales of over 10 million copies, the album would be inducted into the Grammy Hall of Fame in 2008. It was ranked on Rolling Stone's list of the 500 greatest albums of all time. 1989, with a full-scale Eagles reunion just 5 years away, Glenn Frey joins Don Henley on stage for the first time since 1980 at a concert in Los Angeles. The duo will treat the stunned audience to a two-song set of Hotel California and Life in the Fast Lane. Throughout the decade, the band members received several lucrative offers to reunite, but declined them all. And it was on Today's Day 2004, Keith Moon's five-piece drum set, custom-made for The Who drummer in 1968, sold at auction for $250,000. And that is Look At Today in Rock History. Be sure to check out our Facebook flashback video today. Today, featuring Grand Funk Railroad, as we celebrate co-founder Mark Foreigner's 79th birthday. Some great video on your Facebook page you can check out, KISM.com, and follow links. 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

0: 9.9 KISM Steve Miller Band, Guy Ovidal, Record Work 10. 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

0: Thanks for putting on KISM Pearl Jam. Guy over there on your work day. And speaking of Pearl Jam, they're set to hit the studio in 2027 to work on the follow-up to 2024's Dark Matter. Just ahead after 12, we'll check some of the top stories trending. Also, a flashback to this day in rock history. 92.9 KISM.
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1: 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Here's Nick Michaels.
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3: January 1970, Madison Square Garden. Due to delays at the benefit concert for the Vietnam War Moratorium Committee, Jimi Hendrix took the stage at 3 a.m. Hendrix appeared on stage, but was in no shape to play or sing, staggering about and asking the audience if anyone wanted some flowers. When an audience member yelled out a request to hear Foxy Lady, Hendrix replied, "Foxy Lady sitting over there with the yellow underwear." He managed to get through two songs before stopping and sitting on the drum riser for about a minute. And then he left. It was his last performance with the Band of Gypsies. I'm Nick Michaels with stories from the deep end.

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Report down, Kaya Samarats, round and round. Guy over at Al Rock Noon Hour. Steady rain, 58 outside our studios, top of the shore in Bellingham. On National Coffee Day, according to the National Coffee Association, coffee is consumed by more adults each day than any other beverage, including tap or bottled water. And I rolled into Cruising Coffee this morning on my way into work, which I do every day. I was informed that they're selling a lot of spice lattes today. A good day for it. National Coffee Day. Coming up, we'll check the concerts page. And before one, our featured track of the day, Cars 92.9 KISM.

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0: Right, 2.9 KISM, Dire Straits, and their breakthrough hit, Sultans of Swing, Guy Ovidell, Rocky Work Day. Wet and windy should taper off this afternoon. And the good news is, sunny and warmer for the first weekend of October. We had steady rain, 58, Center Studios, Topping Shore in Bellingham. On the sports page, week three of the NFL wrapped up. It was a sleeper last day. Chicago down Philadelphia, 27-7. Week four kicks off with Pittsburgh and Browns at 5:15. Seahawks look to rebound from their Sunday loss as they host San Diego. That's a 1:25 kickoff. Look forward to seeing you at the Sportsbook and Lounge at the Swinomish Casino Lodge in Anacortes. And the NHL kicks off tonight with Edmonton and Vancouver. They'll drop the puck at 7. 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Before 1, our featured track of the day, and it comes from a band that was the headliner at this year's Northwest Washington Fair in Linden. Stay close today, 2.9 KISM.
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KISM Stone Temple Pilots, Interstate Love Song from their second album, Purple. The song was released as the second single from the album in 1994. One of the band's biggest hits, Interstate Love Song reached number one and stayed there for 15 weeks. Bassist Robert DeLeo on coming up with the bass line.

0: times.
1: This goes back to, you know, watching the guys that I was working with in Mesa Boogie. 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
2: Interstate Love Song has been hailed as one of the best songs of the 1990s. 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Guy over there, Rocky Workday, 58 outside our studios, top of the show from Bellingham. Just after one, check some of the top stories trending KISM.com.

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Stone shattered 92.9 KISM. Guy Overdell, Rocky Workday, steady rain 58. Outside studio, we'll stop at Eastern Bellingham. Before 1:30, we'll flash back to this day in rock history. Had a chance at Seahawk tickets. Van Halen, 92.9 KISM.

Rocky Work Day. Steady rain, 58. Outside of studio, stopping you from Bellingham. Before 1:30, we'll flash back to this day in rock history. Had a chance at Seahawks tickets. Van Halen, 92.9, KISM.

0: 90.9 KISM, Brian Adams, Summer of 69 from his masterpiece, 1984's Reckless. One of those albums, there's not a bad song on there. Brian Adams on mastering his craft as a songwriter.
1: The reason I started writing was because I enjoyed the creative process of creating something from nothing. And I've worked with some superb people over the years. And always the mission was to try and create something that we like. The idea of trying to appeal to somebody else is impossible. You got to write music for yourself.
0: It was on today's date, 1991, that singer-songwriter Brian Adams was awarded the Order of Canada and the Order of British Columbia. Tomorrow morning, 10:45, join me for the Stay in Rock History. Chance to score a gift card to Upload Fire Pizza in historic Fairhaven. Guy Ovidell, rock your work day on a wet Tuesday. Yeah, National Coffee Day. Good day for it. Yeah, 59 outside our studios, top of your show in Bellingham. And a chance at Seahawk tickets. Low down in 12 night, 2.9 KISM.
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0: 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All the crew smoking in the boys' room. They wrapped up their summer tour dates over the weekend at Cascade Amphitheater in Ridgefield, Washington. They were celebrating a couple milestones. The band's 45th anniversary and the 25th anniversary of Carnival Sins Tour. Guy Ovidal, Rocky Workday, and tomorrow, a chance to score Seahawk tickets. 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

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Goodbye, June. 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

Budank, KSM, the trio out of Nashville. Goodbye, June. Step aside. They were just here in the Pacific Northwest. They had a show last Friday night at the substation in Seattle in support of their latest album, Deep Into Trouble. Goodbye, June, highly influenced by AC/DC and Led Zeppelin, 92.9 KSM.

0: Zeppelin, Rabouin, 92.9 KISM. Guy Obadow, Rocky Tuesday afternoon, 58. Outside our studios, top of East Shore in Bellingham. KISM and DeWard and Bodie have the kitchen upgrade you've been waiting for, the KISM 10K Kitchen. 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Then have a 1 in a 50 chance to win the 10K Kitchen. You can also scan the QR code posted at all three DeWard and Bodie locations for a chance to be a finalist. The grand prize giveaway will take place on October 31st at DeWard and Bodie in Bellingham. Get the details, KISM.com, the KISM 10K Kitchen, in celebration of the 80th anniversary of DeWard and Bodie with the region's rock station. Just after 2, we'll check some of the top stories trending this afternoon. Also, a big event happening in Ferndale this Saturday. 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

0: Queen 92.9 KISM, Guy Ovidal, Rocky Workday, wet and windy conditions tapering off this afternoon. And looking ahead, sunny and warmer for the first weekend of October. Liking that. Just in time for Oktoberfest in Ferndale Saturday at Pioneer Pavilion. 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Start your day with the Brad John Show for a chance to win tickets. Raise a stein at Oktoberfest in Ferndale. 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

0: 9.9 KISM from 1985, Scarecrow, John Mellencamp, Small Town, Guy Overdell, Rocky Work Day. Wet and windy conditions taper off today, putting an end to the wind advisory that went into effect this morning at 2 a.m. for the North Sound. We're at 59 outside our studios, top of each room in Bellingham. On the sports page, week three of the NFL wrapped up last night, and it was a real yawner. Chicago downs Philadelphia 27-7. Week four of the NFL kicks off on Thursday with Pittsburgh and Cleveland. That's a 5:15 kickoff. Seahawks hosting the winless Chargers on Sunday, 1:25 kickoff, and looking forward to seeing you inside the Sports Booking Lounge at the Swinomish Casino Lounge in Anacortes. Want to get there early, get a seat in the nice leather recliners and watch the game in style and get signed up on the scoreboard for your chance to add some cash. And by the way, you can sign up on the scoreboard anytime you're at the Swinomish. Just head on over to the Sports Booking Lounge and sign up on the scoreboard, and we'll see you Sunday, 1:25 kickoff, Swinomish Casino Lounge, and of course for Seahawks Watch Party. Go Hawks! NHL kicks off tonight. Edmonton hosting Vancouver. They drop the puck at 7. A shot at a $5,000 shopping spree, yeah? Could be yours. Lowdown before 3, 92.9 KISM.
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94.9 KSM Hearts Barracuda, Guy Ovidell, Rocky Work Day. I love this time of the year, yeah. Oktoberfest, football in full swing. The NBA will be tipping off soon. And tonight, the NHL starts the regular season. And Vancouver Canucks on the road, taking on Edmonton. They'll drop the puck at 7. The Seattle Kraken, they start the season on Thursday, October 1st, against Calgary. That's a 6 o'clock start. And KSM will power your game day experience with the $5,000 Game Day Victory Vault. 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

0: KISM. Scott Les making his way in next to Rock the Riot Home. Have a great Tuesday night, 2.9 KISM.
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92.9 KISM, the Talking Heads, and Burning Down the House. I'm Scott Less, rocking a block of nonstop classic rock. We are looking to upgrade your kitchen with state-of-the-art appliances, courtesy of DeWard & Bodie, as they celebrate their 80th anniversary this year. 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

92.9 KISM ACDC. The Thunder from Down Under, back in black. I'm Scott Less as KISM has teamed up in celebration of the 80th anniversary of DeWarden Bodie to bring you the kitchen upgrade you've been dreaming of, the KISM 10K Kitchen, a chance to stock your kitchen with high-quality appliances from Bosch. Start your day with Brad and John and a chance to win a $30 gift card to local restaurants and breweries, then have a 1 in 50 chance to win the 10K Kitchen. You can also scan the QR code, which is posted at all three DeWarden Bodie locations for an additional chance to become a finalist. Grand prize giveaway will take place on October 31st at the DeWarden Bodie Bellingham location. The details are posted at KISM.com. The 10K Kitchen, in celebration of the 80th

0: 50th anniversary of DeWard and Bodie with the region's rock station, 92.9 KISM. A chance tomorrow, a hump day happy hour with a shot at Seahawk tickets. 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

0: 92.9 KISM, the Eagles and the Long Run. I'm Scott Less. A 2-1 start, not a bad start for the Seahawks. They look to get back into the winning column on Sunday as they face the winless Chargers. And a chance for you to win your Seahawk tickets tomorrow. 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

0: These days, life is expensive enough. But if Democrat Michael Shepherd gets to Olympia, hold on to your wallet. Look at his record. While Shepherd was a Port of Bellingham commissioner, government spending jumped 182%. The budget nearly tripled in less than a decade, and you paid for it. Shepherd voted repeatedly to raise taxes and fees, making life even more unaffordable for hardworking Washingtonians. He has pushed higher gas taxes, a new sales tax, higher property taxes, and Shepherd has promoted higher business taxes, capital gains taxes, even an income tax. Michael Shepherd taxes and spends. If he gets to Olympia, be prepared to pay more. We can't afford Michael Shepherd. No candidate authorized this ad. 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

0: 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I'm Scott Less. 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

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I'm Scott Less. Coming up on Friday, another Blue Friday. 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

0: 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Their third in 2 years. That'll be a great highlight. 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